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That's Hollis Monroe on Iowa's Jazz Station, 88.3 KCCK. And I want to tell you, our midnight CD tonight is by Reverend Freak Child. It's a double disc. Last night was disc one. Tonight is disc two in its entirety. We'll get to some Reverend Freak Child, I think, in this coming hour. Also want to tell you what I put together for the Crawfish Circuit, which airs at 10 o'clock tonight. John Batiste, Something New, Samantha Fish, Ernie K. Doe, the great New Orleans band Juice. We're going to hear from another cut from River Eckert, featuring Ivan Neville, Luther Kent and Trick Bag, Chris Vincent and the Raw Deals, Mia Borders, Henry Butler, Alan Toussaint, and Leo Nocentelli with a tribute to Lowell George and Little Feet. Thunder Smith coming your way from the 40s. Ruthie Foster coming your way, the Radiators. A second cut by John Batiste. That's the Crawfish Circuit tonight at 10. I'll tell you sometime shortly what I put together for the Melting Pot, which will air at 11. All right, coming up in this hour, we're going to hear some Guitar Slim Jr., something from Coco Montoya. I think that's live, too. Ellis Hooks, Little Charlie and the Nightcats live, Ruthie Foster. We're going to hear from J.D. Simo, John Batiste, some more Samantha Fish coming your way, J.J. Gray and Mofro. And also on the turntable, we're going to hear from Delaney and Bonnie. We're going to hear from Piano Red and some blues from Little Feet. All right, let's just get back into the mix right now of the 7 o'clock hour of the blues. Here's the late, great Luther Kent and his great band Trick Bag.

on slow. Woo, better come on in my kitchen. I said,

Let Your Blues Freak Flag Fly High every Saturday evening with me, your host, Bobby D., only on Blues News and all that good time jazz, 88.3 KCCK. Delaney and Bonnie on the turntable, 1970, from the LP called To Bonnie from Delaney. We heard the medley of Come On In My Kitchen, Mama, He Treats Your Daughter Mean, and Going Down the Road Feeling Bad, and then I threw in The Love of My Man, featuring Bonnie just belting out the vocals. That's Bonnie Bramlett vocals, Delaney Bramlett, rhythm guitar vocals, band leader Ben Benet, lead guitar, the late great Dwayne Allman on slide guitar, Jerry Jumminville on the alto, Frank Mays, on the tenor, Daryl Leonard on trumpet and trombone, Jimmy Gordon on piano and organ, and Kenny Gradney from Little Feet on the bass, Chuck Morgan on the drums, with Delaney and Bonnie on a chunk of vinyl. Right before that, we heard from Guitar Slim Jr. and on the New Orleans record label, Orleans Records. Guitar Slim Jr., his father was a great blues man in Louisiana and influenced a lot of people. From Guitar Slim Jr., we heard Trouble Don't Last from his record called The Story of My Life. We started off with Luther Kent, who passed away, I believe, in 25, fairly recently anyway. Luther Kent and Trick Bag, a longtime New Orleans soul singer. From the live record, we heard Them That Got. He had just such a beautiful, deep voice. Was also in Blood, Sweat, and Tears after David Clayton Thomas left the band. And he did that for quite a few years with Blood, Sweat, and Tears as well. He's got the great, deep voice for it. And that brings us up to date. Want to tell you that KCCK brings you more than just great jazz on the radio. 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And we're going to hear some Charlie Morgan and the Bone Crushers coming up sometime shortly. Charlie Morgan's brother-in-law, Donnie Berriger, has passed away from pancreatic cancer and passed away earlier today. And I want to dedicate a tune to him. He was a great blues lover and actually had a really good voice and would come down and play, sing some Allman Brothers classics and stuff like that sometimes when Charlie Morgan would play. But anyway, rest in peace and power, Donnie Berriger. And let's see, I want to tell you that Samantha Fish is playing on Wednesday. I might have mixed it up and said Thursday. Thursday, I am going to J.D. Simo and Luther Dickinson playing together at the Redstone Room. And I can't seem to find their it's about a year old. I can't seem to find their record together. So here's some J.D. Simo.

Charlie Morgan and the Bone Crushers tonight on All That Jazz and Blues, 106.9 FM in the Johnson County area. From Charlie Morgan and the Bone Crushers live at O'Malley's from Tommy Giblin's release called 25 Years of Live Music with Gibby at O'Malley's. And that's Charlie Morgan leading the band, guitar and vocals. That's Dave Bader on the bass. Butch O'Connell on the drums. Tommy Giblin himself is the host of the party every Thursday evening on all of the keyboards. And that goes out to the memory of Donnie Berriger, a regular at O'Malley's for their blues. And in fact, he's on the one of the people on the cover right next to me, as a matter of fact, on the cover of this J. O'Malley's 25 Years of Live Music. And he succumbed to cancer and passed away earlier this evening, or earlier today, I should say. And thanks to Mark for calling and letting me know that so I could play a song from Charlie Morgan and the Graveyard Blues Band. Donnie was the brother-in-law and very close to Charlie Morgan and loved the blues. All right, and also in that set, we heard from Coco Montoya from his Hard Truth record, from Coco Montoya, Devil Don't Sleep. That's Coco guitar, vocals, songwriting. The late, great Mike Finnegan on the great keyboard work there. Originally from Cedar Rapids and was in quite a few bands around here. Billy Watts on rhythm guitar. Bob Glob on the bass. Tony Brunagel on the drums. And others, Teresa James on some background vocals with Coco Montoya. And we heard, yeah, I guess I told you, Devil Don't Sleep. We started off with J.D. Simo from Let Love Show the Way. J.D. Simo, guitar and vocals. He's phenomenal. Great voice, great guitarist. Two-timing woman. And again, he is playing on Thursday with Luther Dickinson from the North Mississippi All-Stars at the fabulous Redstone Room in Davenport, and I plan on being there. Going to be a busy week of music for me. All right, that does bring us up to date. Want to tell you, DeBlues on KCCK is supported by Rubicon Photo, providing memorable photos for your next event. 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And let's get back. Well, let me go ahead and tell you what I put together for the melting pot tonight. Tonight we're going to hear from some African groove stuff from Osibisa, Scott Sherrard and the Brickyard Band, Swamp Dog, Curtis Mayfield, Chaka Khan and Rufus, Gil Scott Heron and Brian Jackson, Mavis Staples, Ziggy Marley, something new from Ziggy, Donald Byrd on the turntable, the late great Minnie Riperton, Little Feet, and also from Robin, something from Robin Kenyatta to finish out the hour. And then we go into the Midnight CD, which is disc two from the brand new Reverend Freak Child record. We'll hear some Reverend Freak Child here shortly as well. Right now, this is Ellis Hooks.

Welcome to the 8 o'clock hour of the blues with me, your host, Bobby D. 50 years of all that jazz, Jazz 88.3, KCCK. 34 and a half years of the blues, Cedar Rapids, and Iowa City. 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That's Samantha Fish from her Faster record, going back a few years. We heard All Ice, No Whiskey. Again, she's going to be at the Englert Theater. Already got my tickets for Samantha Fish. Englert Theater this coming Wednesday the 13th at 7:30 p.m. And she rocks the house, believe me. Right before that, the late great Little Charlie with Little Charlie and the Nightcats. And from the Straight Up record, we heard I Can't Speak No Spanish from Little Charlie and the Nightcats. Little Charlie Beatty was just a great guitar player and personality. It was always the front man, was always Rick Estrin, harmonica and vocals. And Rick has taken over the Nightcats since Little Charlie retired before a few years before he passed. Rick Estrin, harmonica and vocals. Dobie Strange, I think it is, actually, on the drums. Ronnie James Weber on the bass with Little Charlie and the Nightcats from their Straight Up record on Alligator Records. Right before that, the newest record by John Batiste is called Big Money on Verve Jazz record label. From John Batiste, featuring a familiar voice, Randy Newman. John Batiste and Randy Newman singing a duet there on Doc Pomus's classic Lonely Avenue from John Batiste. Also in that set on the turntable, they are doing, and were in Iowa City Friday night. Yeah, last night. John Batiste, I'm sorry, Little Feet, and we heard the cut from Sam's Place, an all-blues record featuring Sam Clayton on most of the vocals. We heard Long Distance Call, and that is also featuring their good friend Bonnie Raitt. They have a long, long history together, Little Feet and Bonnie Raitt, and a great show at the fabulous Englert Theater in Iowa City last night. And I'll be back there on Wednesday for Samantha Fish. They got Tab Benoit coming up, Lettuce, and Jake Shima Baccaro, I believe it is, and some incredible music coming up at the Englert Theater. And we started off with Ellis Hooks, one of his early ones called Undeniable. Ellis Hooks guitar vocals. We heard a little soulful one there called Blaze Up the Town from Ellis Hooks. Well, the African American Museum of Iowa presents the exhibit Rooted Labor, Land, and Legacy through August 8th. This exhibit celebrates the role farming plays in black resiliency and activism. Farming has played a significant role in black communities' struggles and triumphs for economic independence, cultural preservation, and self-determination. Check out the African American Museum of Iowa. Or you can go to blackiowa.org/visit for more information. And let me tell you this, we'll get back into the 8 o'clock mix of the blues. Every month, KCCK calls your attention to a new release we think is especially noteworthy. And the KCCK featured album for May is Forever Yours by the late, great Chick Corea. The disc captures highlights from two solo piano concerts given just 4 months before the jazz icon's passing. Their performances in Clearwater, Florida would be the last public concerts Corea ever gave. The recordings stand as a deeply affecting goodbye and a definitive

on the turntable already queued up, the late great Piano Red, and we're going to hear some Dave Mason featuring Mike Finnegan, both of them no longer with us. Right now, though, let's kick off this hour of Da Blues with Ruthie Foster live at Antone's.

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My gal got mad and I did too, cause I wouldn't play with her toodly-loo. She wanted to push that thing, oh, push that thing. Everybody knows she sure can push that thing. 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

Have a funky good time every Saturday evening with me, Bobby D, on your musical oasis in high definition. Iowa's Jazz and Blues Station, 88.3 KCCK. Great New Orleans singer. Her name is Sierra Green and her great band, The Giants. Sierra Green and The Giants from the record that came out a little bit more than a year ago called Here We Are on the big radio label. We heard her version of Come to Mama. Happy Mama's Day tomorrow to all the mothers out there. And celebrate with your mom tomorrow if they're still around, or your wife or whatever. Respect mamas. That's Sierra Green on the vocals. The incredible Dave Torkanowski, organ and piano. J.D. Simo, who I'm going to go see next Thursday in Davenport on guitar. Paul Provosti on guitar. Also Miguel Perez on the bass. Adam Eshoff on the drums, David Ludman on sax, and others on hand on this great debut from Sierra Green and the Giants. She really worked her way up on the and the New Orleans scene, started in some of the tourist bars that have no cover charge and people just talk over the music, and she worked her way up to performing at some of the greatest spots in New Orleans, and she's touring with Devin Allman and others around the country. Also in that set, an LP I just found for a dollar by Piano Red, a.k.a. Dr. Feelgood. Piano Red, a solo record, all alone with his piano, the name of the 1961 record by Piano Red, and we heard Pushing That Thing. And right before that, he was influenced by Piano Red, the late, great Henry Butler, from his Pianola Live record. And Henry Butler, his version of Ernie Cado's classic Mother-in-Law Blues. We started off with Ruthie Foster from Austin, Texas, and live in Austin at Antone's, the Ruthie Foster record called, Live at Antone's. We heard Nickel and a Nail, the classic by Diedrich Malone. And the Ruthie Foster family band is Ruthie guitar vocals, Samantha Banks drums, percussion and vocals, Tanya Richardson on the bass and vocals, Scotty Miller keyboards and vocals, the great Hayden Sayers guitar and a duet with her featured on vocals, and also a very special guest, Papa Molly, on guitar as well. All-star cast with Ruthie Foster. 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And let's see, they have Bruce Hornsby coming up in September, and I've already got my tickets for that. Can't wait. And all right, let's see, what else do I need to tell you about? 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Our midnight CD tonight is by the Reverend Freak Child. Disc one was last night's midnight CD. Disc two is tonight's midnight CD. Here's a cut. This is Reverend Freak Child.

One more verse about what my grandmother can do in a kitchen. That wonderful food I grew up with and didn't know how good I had it and still have it. So one more verse goes something like this. I lost my mullet, hush puppies and grits. I love them catfish and I love them popcorn shrimp. I love fried chicken and I love them mustard greens.

set the Wayback Machine at 1948 tonight from the artist L.C. Williams, great Texas blues man. This is Blues News, All That Jazz, 88.3 KCCK, also at 106.9 FM in Iowa City, Quarrelville, and North Liberty. L.C. Williams from the collection of Gold Star recordings, Houston, Texas, late 40s to the early 50s. L.C. Williams and some good advice. You can't take it with you, baby. And also in that set, we heard from J.J. Gray and Mofro from the Brighter Days live set. And J.J. Gray and Mofro, we heard the tune there called Ho Cake from Brighter Days. And we started off with Reverend Freak Child. Again, this disc is going to be our midnight CD tonight in its entirety. From Reverend Freak Child, the new record is, a double disc. The first disc is called Blues and Spirituals. The second disc is called Hymn Hustlers. And Reverend Freak Child, we heard World War III Blues. And that does bring us up to date. Want to tell you, each evening, Iowa's Jazz Station presents a new release in its entirety, so you can appreciate the whole work and maybe add it to your collection. The Midnight CD tonight is by Reverend Freakchild that we just heard from. Listen live at midnight every night, and tonight it's Reverend Freakchild right after The Melting Pot, which consists tonight of some great African groove with Osibisa, Scott Sherrard, and the Brickyard Band, Swamp Dog, Curtis Mayfield, Rufus with Chaka Khan, Gil Scott-Heron, Brian Jackson, Mavis Staples with Derek Trucks, Ziggy Marley, Something New, and Donald Byrd on the turntable, Minnie Riperton, Little Feet, and Robin Kenyatta also to take us out of that hour on the turntable. And let's get back into it right now with very, very special guests, Derek Trucks and Buddy Guy. This is Mavis Staples' newest

0: over here. On bass, Joel Johnson. On keyboard, Mike Finnegan. And on drums, Rick Jager.
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That's Willie King and the Liberators on the great blues record label Rooster Records. Living in a New World is the name of Willie King's record. We heard All Tied Up, an original by Willie King. Right before that, Scott Sherrard and the Brickyard Band. And that is taken from a CD of the same name. We heard Freedom Train. If you saw Little Feat last night, that's Scott Sherrard, one of the lead singers, and really reinvigorated of the Little Feat band since the death of Paul Bearer. They were just phenomenal last night at the Englert Theater in Iowa City, Little Feat, that is. And I saw a solo show from Scott Sherrard in New Orleans and picked up this disc. Scott Sherrard, lead vocals and great guitar work as well. Right before that, we heard from Dave Mason, 1976, called Certified Live. And he had this great band for about 5 or 6 years in the 70s. Dave Mason, Bring It On Home to Me, Sam Cooke original. That's Jimmy Kruger on second guitar, Dave Mason on guitar lead vocals. That's Gerald Johnson on the bass. That's Rick Jager on the drums. And that is Mike Finnegan that died a few years ago now. And one of my all-time favorite organ players, and he had a great voice as well. They were all singing on Bring It On Home to Me. And also we started off with Mavis Staples from her newest record called Sad and Beautiful World. From Mavis, we heard the tune there called Chicago. That is a Tom Waits and Kathleen Brennan tune. And Mavis on the vocals, of course, and Phil Cook on acoustic.

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It's Mother's Day tomorrow. Celebrate Mother's Day surrounded by color, fragrance, and fresh spring growth at the Mother's Day Showcase at Knoll Ridge Greenhouse tomorrow from 10 in the morning till 5 p.m. 4900 Council Street Northeast. 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Free, family-friendly event offers a relaxed and welcoming way to spend the day while enjoying one of Cedar Rapids' favorite spring traditions. It's incredible, the huge plants they have in there and beautiful fruit trees and stuff. That is tomorrow, 10 until 5 at Knoll Ridge Greenhouse in Knoll Ridge Park. All right, that does bring us up to date. Coming up in this hour, we're going to hear some Chaka Khan and Rufus, some early stuff, something from the late, great Minnie Riperton, great African groove band Osibisa. We're going to hear something from Rick Vito's brand new one, the Slidemaster record. I think something from Soul Live, and already queued up on the turntable, Donald Byrd, the late, great Donald Byrd. We got some Robin Kenyatta coming your way. And I think the great funk band Mandrill as well. Let's kick it off right now. Great New Orleans groove band. This is Juice.

funeral pyre. Oh, come on, baby, light my fire. Yeah. Come on, baby, light.

You're listening to Blues and Beyond, the 9 o'clock hour on Saturday nights on 88.3 KCCK with me, your host, Bobby D., the late, great Minnie Riperton. I just bought a collection called The Best of Minnie Riperton, and I've always loved this version of the Doors classic, Light My Fire. Minnie and Jose Feliciano together, and Light My Fire. Right before that, we heard from Donald Byrd on the turntable, a mid-70s record called Blackbird, and we heard the title track Blackbird with the Mizell Brothers featured. And also in that set, we heard from New Orleans Juice from their Fortified record on the Louisiana Red Hot record label. And New Orleans Juice, we heard the Forbidden Donut, and that's Brett Bogani on rhythm guitar vocals, Chris Dijon on drums and percussion, Jamie Galloway on harmonica, percussion vocals, Dave Jordan on the bass and lead vocals, Chris Moulet lead guitar vocals, Jason Robin on percussion, and with some other special guests, Juice New Orleans, a.k.a. New Orleans Juice. And that does bring us up to date. If you have a beginning band student in the family, KCCK's Middle School Jazz Band Camp is a fantastic way to improve skills and stay excited about music over the summer. This week-long immersive experience includes big band, combos, music theory, and improv taught by faculty who specialize in teaching beginners. Morning or afternoon sessions are available. It's open to students entering a grade 6 through 9 with at least 1 year of band or private lessons on any instrument. Information at kcck.org/jazzbandcamp. 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

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From Kirkwood Community College, Jazz 88.3 KCCK. You're listening to Da Blues and Beyond. Rick Vito, all instrumental, new record called Slide Master. He has been playing on other people's records and his own records for more than 55 years. Slide Master from Rick Vito. We heard Soul Shadows. Right before that, we heard from Robin Kenyatta, 1971, Atlantic Records, On the Turntable, the LP called Gypsy Man. We heard from Robin Kenyatta, Another Freight Train. Robin, soprano, alto, and flute. Keith Loving and David Spinoza on guitars. Larry Willis on piano. Pat Rebelliot on the piano and organ. Young Stanley Clark on the bass. Rick Marotta and Billy Cobham on some drum work. The late, great Ralph McDonald on percussion with Robin Kenyatta. And also in that set, we heard from Rufus. I think it's maybe their second record. Rufus, the Rags to Rufus record. And from Chaka Khan and Rufus, we heard Stevie Wonder's Tell Me Something Good. Love their version of that. We started off with Soul Live from their Breakout record, and we heard Take It Easy featuring Ivan Neville with Soul Live. And we always invite you to find something fun to do and get to know people in the arts with KCCK's Culture Crawl. 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Right now, this is some African groove with Osibisa.

house, in the homes and the ghettos. Let's do it right. Our children must not suffer. Mothers must not ponder. Africa must be there too. Without Africa, we don't have a world.

We finish out the Blues and Beyond with the great band Mandrill from the mid-'70s, 76. Only on 50 Years of All That Jazz, Jazz 88.3, KCCK, Cedar Rapids, and Iowa City, with additional service to Johnson County on Translator K295 AC, Iowa City. Mandrill on the turntable from We Are One, Arista Records. We heard Funky Monkey. Right before that, we heard the great African groove band Osibisa from their Mansour record. We heard Jambo Africa. 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Thank you, thank you, thank you for your support and listenership. Right now, we're going to kick off the Crawfish Circuit with John Batiste. 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

This is the Crawfish Circuit, the best in Texas and Louisiana music of a lot of different styles. Start off with the incredible John Batiste, 2025, the title track to Big Money. Coming up, we've got some way back Texas blues, Alan Toussaint and Leo Nocentelli with a tribute to Lowell George. Henry Butler coming your way, Mia Borders, Chris Vincent and the Raw Deals on the turntable, Luther Kent. The late, great Luther Kent. River Eckert, a 16-year-old from New Orleans. That is amazing. The great New Orleans band Juice, Ernie K. Doe. And right now, this is Samantha Fish. Oh, I'm sorry. Here's Samantha Fish.

0: I've gotten down to my last pair of shoes, y'all.
1: The late, great Luther Kent and his great band Trick Bag tonight on the Crawfish Circuit. In New Orleans forever and traveled a lot, even became the lead singer of Blood, Sweat, and Tears later on. Luther Kent and Trick Bag, a nice cover of Willie Dixon's 29 Ways to Make It to My Baby's Door from the record simply called Live. Right before that, the debut of 16-year-old River Eckert, a great New Orleans young piano player, already a pretty good voice. His father is in the great band of the New Orleans Suspects, Jake Eckert, and his father has a recording studio that a lot of artists record in his studio, a lot of New Orleans artists especially. And River Eckert grew up playing with some of the best musicians in New Orleans. Very exciting to see him play live. And again, this is his debut, self-titled, from River Eckert. We heard Pass the Torch, River on the vocals and piano, and his mentor and good friend Ivan Neville on the organ and vocals, George Porter Jr. on some bass work, and Terrence Higgins on the drums. Really fine debut record from River Eckert. Right before that, the defunct band from New Orleans called Juice, and this one going back to the Fortified Juice record. From Juice, a great instrumental called Hardwood. And we heard from the late, great Ernie K. Doe. He was known as the Emperor of the World from the collection called Emperor of New Orleans. He gave that title to himself, Emperor of the World, and dressed like he was. Ernie K. Doe, we heard his live version of Shake, Rattle, and Roll. Started off with Samantha Fish from the Faster record, and we heard Imaginary War, Samantha Fish. Back to the turntable right now into 2025's record by Chris Vincent and the Raw Deals.

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Don't do nothing to me, even less for you. Punch the time clock, this shift's over and done. Winners and there's losers, three guesses, which one?

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Winners and there's losers, three guesses, which one? I'd love to help you, babe, and I gotta run. 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There's winners and there's losers, three guesses. Which one?

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roll. 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We're gonna do it one more time, y'all. Here we go.

The late, great Alan Toussaint and Leo Nocentelli from the Meters, great guitar player. Both of them singing on the tribute to Lowell George 2026 release called Rock and Roll Doctor, a tribute album to Lowell George. Different artist on every song. Alan Toussaint and Leo Nocentelli and Two Trains, Lowell George original there. And Alan and Leo on the lead vocals, trading off piano. Alan lead strat is Leo Nocentelli. Also Scott Goodell on guitar. Charlie Moore on the bass. Bunchy Johnson on the drums. Breeze Akaioli on the trumpet. Tracy Griffin on percussion. And a bunch of great backup singers with them. Great, great record, the Rock and Roll Doctor, tribute to Lowell George, and the whole record's good. Henry Butler, another late great before that. He was incredible on the piano. From his record called Pianola Live, Henry Butler, and a live thing called Let 'em Roll. And Mia Borders, great vocalist and guitar player as well, New Orleans born and raised. Mia Borders from her Magnolia Blue record. And from Mia Borders, we heard the title track. We started off with Chris Vincent and the Raw Deals on the turntable, the LP called Good Crook, also from New Orleans, came out in 2025. And vocals and guitar and kind of poetry, Chris Vincent. Drums, the legendary Johnny Vodakovich. And on the bass guitar, Dean Zucchero. Just a trio with Chris Vincent and the Raw Deals. That does bring us up to date. Let's head back to 1949 right now for some great Texas blues with lesser-known artist Thunder Smith.

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0: We finish out the crawfish circuit of this evening with Rockin' Doopsie, the late great Rockin' Doopsie, and Who's Lovin' You Tonight, going back to 1968 for a Zydeco pioneer, Rockin' Doopsie. Right before that, we heard from John Batiste for the second time this hour from his 2025 record called Big Money. From John Batiste, we heard Do It All Again. The Radiators before that, a.k.a. the New Orleans Radiators, from the Lost South Lake Sessions. The Great Radiators and Blowin' Smoke. Ruthie Foster live at Antone's in Austin, Texas. And with a very special guest, Hayden Sayers, a duet with Hayden. Hayden on some guitar work as well with Ruthie. And we heard the tune there called Back to the Blues. And we started off with a 1949 cut, a great Texas blues man, Thunder Smith. From Thunder Smith, we hear Big Stars Are Falling.
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Welcome to The Melting Pot with me, your host, Bobby D. Tonight, we're going to hear from Robin Kenyatta, Minnie Riperton, the late, great Minnie Riperton, the late, great Donald Byrd, Ziggy Marley coming your way, Mavis Staples, late, great Gil Scott-Heron, and Brian Jackson. We're going to hear Rufus, some early Rufus with Chaka Khan, Curtis Mayfield, his very first solo record to cut, Swamp Dog, and right now, Scott Sherrard and the Brickyard Band as well. Right now, though, this is Osibisa.

Now that ain't no life. That ain't going nowhere. I mean, everybody's caught up except that. It won't be long before he'll be caught up, because

That's Rufus tonight on The Melting Pot with me, your host, Bobby D., featuring Chaka Khan, the early Rufus stuff. This one's called Rags to Rufus, and we heard the tune there called Give Me the Strength, and or We Got the Love is what that one was called. And right before that, late great Curtis Mayfield, 1970, his very first solo record. Yeah, he was with the Impressions and had a lot of hits before that. The record simply called Curtis and We the People That Are Darker Than Blue from Curtis Mayfield. Right before that, a cut from 2020 on the turntable from the legendary Swamp Dog and from his record called Sorry You Couldn't Make It. And from Swamp Dog, we heard one called Family Pain. And also in that set, we heard from Scott Sherrard and the Brickyard Band. And from Scott Sherrard and the Brickyard Band, we heard Stone Rollin'. He is in Little Feet these days and also was Greg Allman's band leader for many, many years before Greg's death. Really fine vocalist and guitarist. Scott Sherrard and the Brickyard Band. We started off with Osibisa and with some African groove stuff from their record called Mansoor. We heard Dejan Koso from Osibisa. That brings us up to date, back to the turntable right now, another late great, Gil Scott-Heron with Brian Jackson.

And the late, great Donald Byrd tonight on The Melting Pot with me, your host, Bobby D., the great trumpet, flugelhorn player, jazz man, Donald Byrd from the Blackbird early 70s LP. We heard Slop Jar Blues, Larry Mizell tune there, and his brother Fonz Mizell, part of the arrangement and everything else. I must be missing an inner sleeve that has all the musicians listed, because I don't see any of that. But anyway, great record. Blackbird by Donald Byrd, I think it's 72, on the Blue Note record label. Right before that, we heard from Ziggy Marley and a 2026 release by Ziggy called Brightside. Ziggy Marley, we heard Make It Paradise, featuring the incredible ukulele player Jake Shima Bukharo. And nice tune there, Make It Paradise with Ziggy Marley and Jake. Right before that, Mavis Staples, I believe this is 2026 as well. That record is called Sad and Beautiful from Mavis Staples. We heard Hard Times featuring Derek Trucks on some great slide work on that one. We started off with another late great, Gil Scott-Heron, with the Brian Jackson Band. Gil Scott-Heron, Brian Jackson, their record called 1980. We heard the title track 1980 from Gil Scott-Heron and Brian Jackson on the turntable. Another late great right now. This is Minnie Riperton.

0: We finish out the Melting Pot with Robin Kenyatta on the turntable tonight. 1973, the title track to the Gypsy Man Atlantic release. And all-star cast, Robin Kenyatta, soprano, alto, and flute. Keith Loving and David Spinoza, guitar. Larry Willis, electric piano. Stanley Clark on the bass. Rick Murata on the drums. Ralph McDonald on percussion. And Leilomi Washburn and Robin Kenyatta on the great vocals on that one, Gypsy Man. Right before that, we heard from a 2026 release called Rock and Roll Doctor, Lowell George, a tribute album, different artist on every song. We heard one featuring his old band, Little Feat, and the version of Little Feat with the late, great Paul Barrere on guitar, Sam Clayton on percussion, Ken Gradney on the bass, the late, great Richie Hayward from Iowa on the drums, Sean Murphy, originally from Cedar Rapids, on vocals, and Billy Payne on the Hammond, Fred Tackett on guitar, and Honest Man, written by Fred Tackett and Lowell George back in the day. And another late great started that set, Minnie Riperton from the Best of Minnie Riperton. We heard Young, Willing, and Able. Thank you so much for listening to Da Blues, Da Blues and Beyond, the Crawfish Circuit, and the Melting Pot, and this fantabulous radio station that has let me play all those shows since 1992. 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
0: The Midnight CD tonight is by Reverend Freak Child. It's called Hymn Hustler.

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Down me. Down me. Down me. Down me. Down me. 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Down me. Down me. Down me. Down me. Down me. Down me. Down me. Down me. Down me. Down me. Down me. Down me. Down me. Down me. Down me. Down me. Down me. Down me. Down me. Down me. Down me. Down me. Down me. Down me. Down me. Down me. Down me. Down me. Down me. Down me. Down me. Down me. Down me. Down me. Down me. Down me. Down me. Down me. Down me. Down me. Down me. Down me. Down me. Down me. Down me. Down me. Down me. Down me. Down me. Down me. Down me. Down me. Down me. Down me. Down me. Down me. Down me. Down me. Down me. Down me. Down me. Down me. Down me. Down me. Down me. Down me. Down me. Down me. Down me. Down me. Down me. Down me. Down me. Down me. Down me. Down me. Down me. Down me. Down me. Down me. Down me. Down me. Down me. Down me. Down me. Down me. Down me. Down me. Down me. 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

0: 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Particular thing is a good deep blues. 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

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From Kirkwood Community College, Jazz and Blues, 88.3, KCCK, Cedar Rapids, and Iowa City.

A very pleasant hello, Bob Brown here. Time now for Blues After Hours. We come your way every week playing the blues for you just the way you like them. We have coming your way Charlie Wood, Twice as Good. But we're going to start our program with the Gary Sapier Blues Band, Money for You. That's coming off the compact disc entitled The Gary Sapier Blues Band. Sit back, relax, right at you, nothing but the blues.

You're listening to Blues After Hours, music from Charlie Wood. I Believe I Could Fall in Love Again off Charlie's compact disc, Southbound. Music also from Twice as Good, Love You Anyway off the compact disc, That's All I Need. The Gary Sapier Blues Band started the program, Money for You. Bob Brown got the controls. Thanks for coming along and taking this bluesy ride. We come your way every week, and we like to play the blues for you just the way you like them. We have coming Brent Thomas Diablo, but we have now Delta Highway. Their tune is entitled, I Love You, But I Really Love the Blues.

Music from the Pocket Rockets featuring Suzanne Buell. I'm in love again. In love again, I should say. Brent Thomas Diablo, Locomotive Blues. The compact disc, Something's Gotta Give. Bob Brown got the controls. Thanks for coming along and taking this bluesy ride. We have coming right now the queen of the blues, Coco Taylor, going back to

A very pleasant hello, Bob Brown here. The program is Blues After Hours. You heard Coco Taylor going back to Iuka off the compact disc Critical Crucial Blues. And we have coming your way right now, Delana Gayle Bowen. The tune is entitled, What the Hell Is That?

What the hell is that? I must be confused. What the hell is that?

selling coffee. What the hell is that? Lord, I must be confused. What the hell is that?

We got Bob Dylan pushing perfume. We got Rolling Stone selling me a car. The Beatles want me to try on some blue jeans. Man, they've gone too far. What's the world coming to? Everything's for sale. Nobody knows what it's worth. Keep the change.

You're listening to Blues After Hours, music from Lorraine Turner, Let Me Make Love to You, Baby, off her compact disc, Shake It Down. And in front of Lorraine, you heard Delana Gayle Bowen, What the Hell Is That, off her compact disc, Looking Back. We have now coming Crystal Shawanda, Move Me.

That's music from Mighty Sam McClain, Sweet Lady. In front of Sam, you heard Crystal Shawanda, Move Me, off her compact disc, Church House Blues. Bob Brown got the controls. Thank you for coming along and taking this bluesy ride. We have now Leroy Carr, Blues Before Sunrise is his tune. We'll come back in 7 days and do this all over again. You have a beautiful rest of the day.

We are back with another edition of the Brazilian Hour, and we have a very special program ahead featuring some of the most important names in Brazilian music. Later in the show, we have Zequete, Renandinho da Ilha, Dorival Caymmi, Amoy Ribas, Leila Pinheiro, Marcos Valle, Pedro Miranda, Os Opalas, and many more. And now let's listen to Queresa Cristina, followed by Marcos Valle, Bianca Cardoso, Carlinhos Brown, Gilberto Gil, Hermeto Pascoal, and close with Alcione.

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0: There we had a great voice, Alcione with Piano na Mangueira. With a great instrumentalist, Hermeto Pascoal, we heard his composition, Chorinho pra Ele. Also on the set, Gilberto Gil with A Rita. Carlinhos Brown brought us his very famous tune, A Ganju. Bianca Cardoso with the samba Jeito Franco. With Marcos Valle, we heard Pelas Ruas de Recife. And Teresa Cristina opened the set with Carlinhos with Alvorada. You are listening to The Brazilian Hour. I'm Sergio Mionischenko. I hope you enjoy the music featuring some of the top names in contemporary Brazilian music. Let's continue with more music. Here comes Zequete and Nandinho da Ilha, Dorival Caymmi, Amoy Ribas, Leila Pinheiro, Marcos Valle, Jacó do Bandolim, Dona Ivone Lara, and we close with Pedro Miranda. Very nice set with great music.
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1: And there we had Pedro Miranda with Coisa com Coisa. Dona Ivone Lara with Chorei, Confesso. The great mandolinist Jacó do Bandolim, a legendary name in Brazilian music, with Doce de Coco. Marcos Valle with his Todo Dia Santo. With Leila Pinheiro, we heard Discussão. With Amor Libas, we heard Café com Canela. The legendary Dorival Caymmi with his A Vizinha do Lado. And we opened with Zequete Nandinho da Ilha with Clementina de Jesus. 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If you hear a song you like on The Brazilian Hour, you can always find more information by visiting our website at brazilianhour.org. Just go to the archive section, enter the program number, and you'll find the complete playlist for each show. By the way, this is Brazilian Hour program number Z457. We have more music, and here comes Os Opalas, Paulinho Garcia, and Emílio Santiago. There.

There was Emílio Santiago with Negadina, guitarist, composer, singer Paulinho Garcia with Aos Pés da Santa Cruz. We opened the set with Os Opalas with Vaidar. This is the Brazilian Hour. I'm Sergio Melnichenko. 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I'll leave you now with the great trombonist Raul de Souza with Bossa Eterna. For the Brazilian Hour, I'm Sergio Melnichenko. 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
1: Oh, lady, oh, lady, oh, lady, be good to me.
2: Hi, this is Jazz Rhythm, an exploration of the lore, culture, and personalities of early jazz. I'm Dave Radlauer, and my special guests for this tribute to the First Lady of Song, Ella Fitzgerald, are Michael Tucker and Jill Eikenberry.

0: She was a slight, shy, orphaned teenager in a dowdy dress watching the amateur contest at the Apollo Theater in Harlem that day in 1934.
1: She had only come to the theater on a dare from two friends who had bet her she wouldn't have the nerve to enter the contest at the popular Apollo.
0: Even though she had already won amateur contests as a singer, she had entered this one as a dancer.
1: But seeing the dance act on before her changed her mind. The Edwards sisters, a dance team billed as the dancinest sisters in town, brought down the house just before she was to go on stage.
0: She later said, "When I got out there and saw all the people, I just lost my nerve." And the man said, "Well, you're out here, do something." So I tried to sing.
1: Expecting the worst, Ella Fitzgerald stepped out on stage and was startled by the enthusiastic audience response. Benny Carter recalled that day, saying, "Even at that tender age, she had it even then." She followed up with an encore.
0: Soon she was winning more contests and was rewarded with a week-long professional engagement at the Harlem Opera House.
1: From there, she was introduced to bandleader Chick Webb and within a year made her first recording, "I'll Chase the Blues Away." She had just turned 17.

0: At first, Chick Webb was skeptical. She said Chick had a boy singer and didn't want a girl. And he grudgingly said, well, we're playing Yale tomorrow. Get on the band bus, and if they like you there, you got a job.
1: Chick Webb had one of the sharpest bands in Harlem in the mid-1930s and hired only the very best of Harlem's hottest jazz musicians.
0: The band leading drummer was a small hunchback. His spine had been damaged in a childhood accident. Still, he had taken up drums at age 11 and had become one of the best.
1: A crack drummer, an extroverted band leader, and a good businessman, Chick quickly recognized that Ella was a natural-born singer, and hiring her to front his exuberant band was a perfect match.
0: Within a few years, Chick, Ella, and the band were making hit records. Organ Grinders Swing, You'll Have to Swing at Mr. Paganini, and their biggest hit together, A Tisket a Tasket, conceived by Ella.
1: Thus began the 5.5-decade career of Ella Fitzgerald, the century's best love and most popular jazz singer. I'm Michael Tucker.
0: And I'm Jill Eikenberry. Please join us for a jazz rhythm tribute to Ella Fitzgerald.

0: just a little yellow basket.
1: Hi, I'm Dave Radlauer, pleased to have talented actors and big-time jazz fans Michael Tucker and Jill Eikenberry as my guests on Jazz Rhythm to help celebrate the life and music of a jazz great, singer Ella Fitzgerald.
2: Hey, Dave. We're very happy to be here.
3: We're thrilled to have this chance to share in a tribute to Ella. We're crazy about her.
2: Oh, yeah. We have both loved her music for a long time.
1: It's great to have you here. We started with a taste there of Ella and Chick Webb, A Tisket a Tasket, a big hit, and it was an original by her. And we also heard a little bit of her first recording from 1935, I'll Chase the Blues Away. She made a lot of recordings with the Webb Band, many released under her own name on the Decca label, where she remained a bestseller for 20 years.
3: But Ella was in great demand by other bands from early on, recording with Benny Goodman, Teddy Wilson, and eventually with most of the major names in jazz.
1: We'll be hearing some of her terrific recordings with Duke Ellington, Louis Armstrong, Count Basie, Louis Jordan, and others.
2: And, of course, a sampling of her very popular songbook recordings made for Verve. And check out a few choice live recordings from the 50s and 60s.
3: Dave, we wanted to start with Night in Tunisia and Good Morning Heartache from 1961. Those are two of

Boy, did you do

0: I'm just a lonesome babe in the world. Oh, lady, lady, won't be so good to me.
1: Lady Be Good, her first scat record and a definitive statement of bop vocalizing. That was 1947. I was born then.
2: A very exotic night in Tunisia and Good Morning Heartache, a very intimate sound, Ella Fitzgerald from 1961. This is a jazz rhythm tribute to Ella Fitzgerald. I'm Dave Radlauer. My special guests are Michael Tucker and Jill Eikenberry.
3: Because Ella was such a generous and secure musician, she rarely passed up an opportunity to collaborate with fellow musicians.
2: She has a very long list of collaborative projects, really too long to list or play on a program like this.
1: But we have picked some favorites.
3: Oh, yes, we have some really choice items. From Ella's 1957 work with Duke Ellington on an Ellington songbook project, it turned into a love fest and originally came out as a 4-LP boxed set.
1: I love that one. And don't forget that Ella and Satchmo made a lot of great records together in the 50s.
2: Good music and good sellers. One of my favorites is a Porgy and Bess project she did with Louie. It was put together by Norman Granz. Very classy and first-class sound quality.
1: I just love her elegant counterpart to Armstrong's earthy singing.
3: Oh, yeah, and Satchmo's trumpet was just soaring in those days. The sound of his horn, the tonality, had matured into a warm, burnished, very personal sound.
2: Yeah, and Norman Granz, who was the genius behind so many of Ella's best projects in those years, saw to it that both Louie and Ella were presented at their very best.

up that swing. Swibbity diddle, swibbity

0: It Don't Mean a Thing, with Ellington, Stuff Smith on the violin, Ben Webster on the tenor sax, and with Louis Armstrong with Don't Be That Way.
1: More of Ella with Louis, and with Ellington just ahead on this first of two programs honoring the First Lady of Song, with my special guests, actors Jill Eikenberry and Michael Tucker. I'm Dave Radlauer. Thanks for joining me for Jazz Rhythm, Jumping Swing, Classic Blues, and Hot Jazz, Old and New. There's more about jazz online, photos, articles, sound clips, and links to jazz sites worldwide at the Jazz Rhythm website, www.jazzhot.bigstep.com. 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
0: This is a Jazz Rhythm tribute to Ella Fitzgerald. I'm Michael Tucker. Please stay tuned.
2: And nothing's waiting for me. 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
0: Like Bing, Frank, and Elvis, Ms. Fitzgerald by the 1950s didn't need to use her last name. Dubbed the First Lady of Song while still in her 30s, she already had paid her dues as a band singer, as a name singer of pop tunes on records, and as the unchallenged champ of the bebop.

Bob Scat Singers. Her 78 RPM recordings of Flying Home, How High the Moon, and Lady Be Good knocked out the younger dance crowd and were wildly popular among the beboppers. She joined producer Norman Granz's Jazz at the Philharmonic musical roadshow, singing bebop with Charlie Parker and Dizzy Gillespie, and singing ballads with Stan Getz, Art Tatum, and many other greats.

0: How High the Moon, 1947, with the Bob Haggard Orchestra, one of the definitive statements of bop vocalizing. Flying Home with the Vic Schoen Orchestra, pointing in the direction of bop, that was 1945.
1: This is Jazz Rhythm, classic jazz, old and new. I'm Dave Radlauer. Jill, Michael, and I are enjoying the music very much, and I hope you are too.
2: Here is a fabulous example of Ella doing bop, Lullaby of Birdland, done in 1965 with the Ellington Orchestra, live in the Côte d'Azur in France. The popular hit was written by George Shearing, immortalizing the New York nightclub where Charlie Parker and other bop jazz musicians held forth in the 50s and 60s.

0: Stompin' at the Savoy, October 1957, live at the Shrine Auditorium in L.A., and that was demonstrating the type of excitement she could generate in a live performance. She was backed by a fabulous who's who. J.J. Johnson on the trombone, Lester Young, Illinois Jacquette, Coleman Hawkins, Stan Getz, and Flip Phillips saxes, Oscar Peterson on the piano, Herb Ellis on guitar, and her husband Ray Brown on the bass. I mean, it's awesome that any vocalist could lead a band that powerful, but Ella did it.
1: There'll be more fabulous music by Ella when this tribute to the First Lady of Song continues next time. My special thanks to actors Michael Tucker and Jill Eikenberry, who'll be returning to tell more of Ella's story in part two. Thanks also to Command Productions of Sausalito, California. Jazz Rhythm is produced by Rhythm Productions, specializing in professional transfer and restoration of rare tapes and discs. 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I'm Dave Radlauer. That's Jazz Rhythm. Thanks for listening. And Michael has a comment on the last tune.
2: 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Here's Mack the Knife, recorded live in Berlin in 1960.
3: Thank you. 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

Hello again. You're swinging down the lane with David Miller. Today I reach out to listeners to Mix Utah, broadcasting from Spanish Fork. Last week we heard recordings that my listeners nominated as the best big band recordings of the 20th century. Several of them were instrumental recordings, which led me to put together today's episode, which takes note of lyrics written for tunes that were frequently associated only as instrumentals. For example, there is Sing, Sing, Sing, with which Benny Goodman will always be associated, but Goodman only recorded it as an instrumental. It was written in 1936 by another band leader, the trumpet-playing maestro Louis Prima. Mr. Prima wrote lyrics to that song, and in fact sang those lyrics when he and his band recorded the song.

Another very prominent instrumental from the last century was In the Mood, recorded by the Glenn Miller Orchestra. This tune was attributed to Joe Garland, although it is said that it actually was composed several years earlier and given a different name. What we do know for sure is that lyrics were added by Andy Razaf, a man whose parents came from Madagascar, but he was born in Washington, D.C. He was also credited with providing lyrics to Ain't Misbehavin' and That's What I Like About the South. Thanks to a recording by the Andrews Sisters, we can enjoy both the melody and its lyrics.

A big instrumental hit for the Tommy Dorsey Orchestra was given the name Opus 1. The melody was composed by Cy Oliver, who had been hired by Dorsey to provide a more jazzy feel for his orchestra. And then came along lyricist Sid Garris. Today we hear those lyrics as interpreted by Madeline Vergari singing with the Ray Anthony Orchestra.

one of the 1,000 or more compositions written by Duke Ellington was Mood Indigo. His orchestra played it dozens of times after he composed it in 1930. Barney Bigard, clarinetist with the Ellington Band, was listed as co-composer, and Ellington's manager, Irving Mills, took credit for lyrics, although another lyricist, Mitchell Parrish, later claimed authorship. Let's listen to those lyrics as provided by the Boswell sisters, Connie Boswell, the lead singer. This was recorded back in 1933.

the Boswell Sisters, and an Ellington classic, Mood Indigo. You're swinging down the lane with David Miller. Artie Shaw fans are undoubtedly familiar with his band's 1939 recording of Frenesy. That song, with the title translated to Frenzy in English, was written by Mexican composer Alberto Dominguez. A year later, English lyrics were added by Leonard Whitcup. In case you've never associated words with that melody, just listen to Anita O'Day.

I love to ask people, who wrote Duke Ellington's theme song, Take the A Train? For those who say that Ellington wrote it, I remind them that it actually was a composition by Duke's longtime arranger, Billy Strayhorn. His lyrics inform us more about the origin of the title. You'll hear a reference to Sugar Hill, which was the section of Harlem where Duke Ellington lived. Anita O'Day returns to fill us in on this renowned subway route and its destination.

While we are in the New York metropolitan area, let's look across the Hudson River to discover the Jersey Bounce, recorded by many bands, including those led by Benny Goodman, Glenn Miller, Jimmy Dorsey, Les Brown, and Shep Fields. Yes, this song too had lyrics. The music was written by Tiny Bradshaw, Eddie Johnson, and Buddy Plater, but lyrics were provided by Buddy Fain. It may seem strange, but we will hear a recording by a Danish band straight out of Copenhagen with a vocal by Inge-Lise Rune. The mention of Journal Square in the lyrics is a reference to a neighborhood in Jersey City, New Jersey, where the daily newspaper, the Jersey Journal, was headquartered.

just bone. I wouldn't but really count. Temperature always mounts. Wherever they play, the funeral soon started on Jonah Square. And somebody had it there. He put it right on the air.

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Please, you don't feel so hard. Go out to some justice board, and whether you're happy or not,

0: We have a classical melody coming up, one that was composed by Aram Khachaturian for his 1942 ballet. Two Americans, Alan Roberts and Lester Lee, added lyrics, and the Andrews sisters took on the challenge of performing this melody at the breakneck speed by which it was originally rendered on the ballet stage.
1: The Andrews sisters with their famous Saber Dance.

Ray Noble was a British bandleader who migrated to America and who led a successful big band while also appearing as a comedy character on the radio show starring Edgar Bergen and Charlie McCarthy. Noble wrote a suite honoring five indigenous tribes. He gave them the titles of Comanche War Dance, Seminole, Apache, Sioux Serenade, and another one familiar to all Charlie Barnett fans. Yes, that's right, I refer to Cherokee. The Barnett recording is familiar, but who remembers the song's lyrics, also written by Ray Noble? The four Ames brothers bring us up to date.

A song named Heartaches had an interesting history. It was written in 1931 by Al Hoffman and John Klemmer. It was recorded by the Guy Lombardo Orchestra, but got very little attention. Then, in 1933, the Ted Weems Orchestra recorded Heartaches as an instrumental with a whistling chorus by Elmo Tanner. Years later, in 1947, a Charlotte, North Carolina disc jockey dusted off that 1933 recording, and before long, it attracted a huge nationwide audience. But what about lyrics, you may ask? Well, wonder no more, because we have the Harry James Orchestra with a vocal chorus by Marion Morgan.

Marion Morgan, the Harry James Orchestra, and Heartaches. You're swinging down the lane with David Miller. Today we are hearing the seldom heard lyrics to popular songs that are better known as instrumentals. Cheery Beery Bin was written by an Italian composer back in 1898. In 1939, Harry James released a recording of that tune, making it a showpiece for his amazing trumpet skill. But also we learn that Harry and a gentleman named Jack Lawrence collaborated to put English lyrics to that melody. It was later recorded by the Glenn Miller Orchestra with Ray Eberly on the vocal.

One of Woody Herman's smoothest instrumental recordings was Early Autumn. With a title like that, you might well think that it would have lyrics, and you would be correct. We call on Johnny Mathis to sing this song, which was a collaboration between Woody Herman and his arranger, Ralph Burns.

If you are a Glenn Miller fan and your numbers are legion, I wonder, have you ever heard of a ditty called Miller's Song? Perhaps not, but one day the Miller Band went into the RCA recording studio. Side A of a 78 RPM record was scheduled to be a popular tune of that day, Sunrise Serenade. But what would go on the B side? Someone said, why don't we put on that melody that Glenn wrote? You know, Miller's Song. But it doesn't have a name. With Sunrise Serenade on one side, why not call it Moonlight Serenade? And so, it became the band's theme song. Later, they figured it would be a good idea to add lyrics, and they called on Mitchell Parrish, who wrote lyrics to Stardust, Deep Purple, and, as I mentioned earlier, Mood Indigo. Here's what it sounded like, as provided by the Ames Brothers.

What could be more fitting than to conclude our episode with a tune called Goodbye? I only saw Benny Goodman in person on one occasion, and I was not the least surprised to find that he concluded his concert with that song, a song written by Gordon Jenkins. His opening theme was called Let's Dance, his closing theme for decade after decade was Goodbye. Let's listen to the lyrics as provided by vocalist Lynn Roberts, who had once been part of the Tommy Dorsey Orchestra.

As instrumentals, the songs we heard today were big band favorites, but they take on added appeal when we hear the lyrics. Go to our website, swingindownthelane.com, for a playlist of today's offerings, and plan to tune in again next week to go swinging down the lane with David Miller.

0: Stardate May 3rd. Antares has played a big role in the sky lore of many cultures, and it's not hard to understand why. It's quite bright, it has a fiery orange color, and it's near the ecliptic, the sun's path across the sky. The moon and planets are close to the ecliptic as well, so they periodically swing past Antares. In fact, the moon snuggles quite close to it late tonight. In Western sky lore, Antares represented the heart of Scorpius, the scorpion. After Orion, the hunter, bragged that he could kill any beastie on Earth, the angry gods sent the scorpion to sting him to death. They then put Orion and the scorpion on opposite sides of the heavens, so one rises as the other sets. Antares and the surrounding stars also represented a scorpion in the mythology of the Maya and several other cultures. But others saw Antares differently. In China, it was the fire star, a description of its color. It and a couple of nearby stars represented the heart of a dragon. And in Hawaii, Antares was part of a fishhook used by the god Maui. The star itself is worthy of its reputation. It's a dozen or more times heavier than the sun, hundreds of times wider, and tens of thousands of times brighter. A supergiant star with some supergiant stories. Antares is just a skosh away from the moon as they climb into good view tonight by midnight. They'll still be close as dawn twilight erases the scorpion's mighty heart from view. Our web address is stardate.org. For the University of Texas McDonald Observatory, I'm Billy Henry.
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0: I'm Jeff Rupert, and this is Jazz and the American Spirit. I enjoy sharing the relevance of jazz music with an audience. Jazz is deeply connected to America and in many ways conveys its history, sometimes better than words can. As a performer, it's apparent to me that jazz embodies the American experience. Fans worldwide remind me that jazz is about free thinking and democracy with a tinge of youthful exuberance and audacity. Join me, Jeff Rupert, as we explore jazz and the American spirit.
1: Oh, what little moonlight can do. Oh, what little moonlight can do to you. You're in love, your hearts are fluttering all day long. 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

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Wait a while till a little moonbeam comes peeping through. You'll get bold, you can't resist him, and all you'll say when you have kissed him is ooh.

Welcome to Jazz and the American Spirit. I'm Jeff Rupert, and we got today's show started off in swinging fashion. It was a 1954 recording. Billie Holiday and her band, Charlie Shavers on the trumpet. We had a mute in his trumpet. And Oscar Peterson, a Canadian pianist. Herb Ellis on the guitar, Ray Brown on the bass, and Ed Shaughnessy on drums. You might recognize that name. Ed was the, if any of you are baby boomers or about that age, you might remember the Johnny Carson Show. Ed Shaughnessy was the drummer on the Johnny Carson Show. And today in Jazz and the American Spirit, we're exploring the group effort in jazz. Jazz improvisation is central to jazz music, and that's about the individual, the me, you know, you're taking a solo. But the swing feel is about the we, the band, the community. And the setting? Well, it's always the blues. In fact, when we were listening to Billie Holiday there, if you were tapping your toes, you could hear that she was very relaxed and kind of bluesy in her interpretation of the melody. But if you think about it, the rhythm section, that is the piano, bass, and drums, and guitar, were really on top of the beat. They were playing with a lot of intensity, a lot of energy. Think about it. If everybody was laid back like Billie Holiday was on that, the recording, I think, would have fallen flat, but instead, it didn't. It really rises to the occasion. In fact, I think subconsciously, and I know the guys didn't talk about it, but they're playing up on top of the beat so they can make Billie Holiday sound even cooler, if that's even possible, than she already was. Jazz is so much about the group experience. And again, today we're exploring the we of the swing and a little bit of the me and the improvisation and that underlying or underpinning of the blues. This is Jazz and the American Spirit. We broadcast from Orlando, Florida at WUCF, and we're happy to have you with us today. In the early 1950s, Jerry Mulligan, baritone saxophonist, you might remember him, he was part of the original Birth of the Cool recordings with Miles Davis. Well, he teams up with Chet Baker, who's originally from Oklahoma, but is really a solid force in the West Coast sound and the West Coast scene. Well, the two of them get together and record a composition by Jerry Mulligan. It's called Line for Lyons, Lyons spelled L-Y-O-N-S for a disc jockey, I believe. I think his name was Jimmy Lyons. At any rate, the two of them perform this interesting take, and there's no piano. They'd been playing at The Hague, which I think was a club, and they couldn't even fit a piano in The Hague. And they were playing without a piano, so it's just bass, drums, and two horns. And from a jazz improvisation perspective, that could be challenging for some people without having a piano lay down the harmony. See, if you think about it, the piano player can play more than one note at one time. Well, here Jerry Mulligan and Chet Baker improvise without that harmony. They need to hear the bass note, and they need to realize what the chord is just from the bass note and convey the harmony through their melodic improvisation. And therein lies a big listening aspect of jazz music. Also, when they're playing together and they're harmonizing, they need to pick the right notes or the sweet spot that really conveys the sound of the harmony, all the while making the melody the most important element of the song. Melody and rhythm and sound, that's where it's at. I wonder how this might be translated in your life, in your business, where you can't just do something on your own. You've got to work with other people and bring your talents and your skills to the job or the craft or whatever you're doing and making something good. That's the, as I've mentioned in jazz, that's the we. The swing is the we. How are we going to come together and play and make this music vital and impactful? Let's check them out. Jerry Mulligan, Chet Baker. And while you're listening, maybe you can reflect on your life and how this might be a part of your everyday life as well. Here we go. Here's the Line for Lyons.

Today on Jazz and the American Spirit, we're checking out the we, or the group effort, in jazz. Along with the me, that's the improvisation and the underpinning of the blues. That was Chet Baker and Jerry Mulligan playing with their pianolist group and the composition Line for Lines. And up next, we're going to go to the East Coast to the wonderful trumpet player Donald Byrd, who's originally from Detroit, is a mainstay of the New York jazz scene, and he's a part of the stable of great musicians recording on Blue Note Records. In fact, he's one of the guys responsible for Herbie Hancock getting on Blue Note Records. And Herbie, if you could believe it, when he first moved to New York, was living on, sleeping on Donald Byrd's couch. So he's even on this record date. The record date is called A New Perspective, and it's Donald Byrd's band with some arrangements by Duke Pearson. It's 1963, and we're going to listen to Christo Redentor, or Christ the Redeemer. And this is a very somber piece. There's even a choir. And one of the things that I think is really poignant is the way Donald Byrd leaves space in his playing, and the way the pianist, Herbie Hancock, plays some kind of bluesy elements in response to what Donald Byrd is playing. There's a lot going on. Check it out. See other things that you might pick up. I can't mention everything that's happening in this recording, but it's clear to me that the listening and the group effort is very strong in delivering this very melancholy message. Here it is, Christo Redentor from Blue Note Records on Donald Byrd's 1963 album, A New Perspective. You're listening to Jazz in the American Spirit with me, Jeff Rupert. And today we're checking out the me of improvisation in jazz and the we of the swing and the underpinning of the blues.

Oftentimes, jazz musicians talk to one another about someone that they hold in high regard as regarding their improvisational abilities or acumen. They say, yeah, man, you know, this guy leaves some nice space. Well, if you're improvising and you leave space, what's the space for? When you're at work and you are working on a collective project, what is it you're leaving space for? For someone else to fill it in, probably, right? Same way with jazz. Up next, we're going to listen to a stunning version of jazz music. It's a 17-minute piece. Oh, don't get turned off yet. It's the blues, and it's swinging, and it's Miles Davis live at the Blackhawk in 1961. And if you got the time, if you're in your car, hopefully you still have a 17-more-minute commute. But the first soloist is, well, I think first soloist is Miles Davis. And what I want to focus on is his pianist, Wynton Kelly, and the way he is filling in the space that Miles Davis leaves. Now, I mentioned that the swing is the we. Jimmy Cobb, the drummer, and the bass player, Paul Chambers, are plowing ahead. If the beat was a bus, they're sitting in the front seat. Miles Davis is maybe two or three seats back, and Wynton Kelly is right there with Miles. Wynton Kelly answers Miles Davis with blues licks. He answers Miles Davis's harmonically rich notes with harmonically rich chords. He answers some of what Miles does in a very playful fashion. Very playful, very bluesy. Sometimes he even answers him with just one note on the piano. So if Miles wasn't leaving this space, Wynton couldn't react. And collectively, the two of them together make something much greater than either one of them would have done on their own. This is really unbelievable. I played this for one of my jazz improvisation classes, our jazz workshop. And the students, when we pointed it out, they were literally laughing, listening to Wynton Kelly compliment Miles Davis. If you think of it, like they're like four guys hanging out, and one guy is the cut-up who has just something funny to say. Who doesn't say anything, but just whenever he does, it's very funny. Do you have a friend like that? I do, too. I do, and I wonder if you do, too. But that's Wynton Kelly. Check him out. Here is No Blues. And it's Miles Davis, 1961. I'm Jeff Rupert, and this is Jazz, the American Spirit.

Miles Davis, No Blues. You enjoy Jimmy Cobb and Paul Chambers, and then the pianist Wynton Kelly complimenting Miles Davis. It's a riot, isn't it? It's just super swinging affair and a lot of fun to listen to. Think about that in the context of you horsing around with your friends or talking with your friends or even at your job. You know, you might do some of the work and someone else might put in something else, and collectively it's much better. Up next, we're going to go to a recording by a great singer. Her name is Helen Humes. She sang a bit with the Count Basie Band. She's got a kind of a bluesy approach. The record we're going to check out is a 1960 recording. It's called Songs I Like to Sing. Helen Humes, accompanied by Marty Paich's orchestra. And check out, this is the St. Louis Blues. There's a couple great soloists. I think Jack Sheldon takes a trumpet solo, and then Art Pepper takes an alto saxophone solo. And then when Helen Humes comes back in, the way the guitar player plays behind her is just fascinating to me. He is, it's Barney Kessel, very famous guitar player. He could be playing a ton of different things. Instead, he's just playing this blues riff behind her. And it's appropriate for the lyric. It's appropriate for her. It's appropriate for that time and place. And Marty Paich, who writes this arrangement, writes the most swinging backgrounds for the trumpet and the saxophone solo. Check it out. It's a really fun recording, and I'm having fun just talking about it. I bet you could tell, because it's a super swinging affair, and this really embodies this idea that the swing is about the we and the underpinning is the blues. Here it is, St. Louis Blues, Helen Humes.

Helen Humes from her album Songs I Like to Sing with the Marty Bates Dictet. Wasn't that a swinging cut? I love it. And swing, that's the collective spirit in jazz. That's where we all meet. The soloing, that's where we're the individual. And the underpinning is always the blues. Even if it's not a blues form, we always hear that bluesy element in a jazz performance invariably. Up next, we're going to check out a stunning recording. This is from 1945. And it's Charlie Parker, great alto saxophonist who spearheads the bebop movement. Argon Thornton, also known as Sadiq Hakim, was supposed to be on this date. I think he showed up late. But Dizzy Gillespie is there. He's a great trumpet player. He plays the introduction to this song with Charlie Parker on his trumpet. And then after the introduction, he lays down his trumpet and walks over to the piano and accompanies Charlie Parker. One of the neat things is a lot of jazz musicians are pretty good piano players to play the chords so they can understand how the harmony works. But here, at the end of his first chorus, it's at about a minute 17 in, Charlie Parker lands on the fifth. And the fifth is a dominant chord, and we call them dominant chords for a reason. They dominate, but it kind of like opens up this wide open sound when you get to the five chord. And Charlie Parker, rather than playing something on the five chord, just literally plays the root of that fifth. I don't mean to sound too technical, but it's kind of like for him a point of relaxation, but also paving the way like, okay, I'm going to let it rip this next chorus. You know, it's the end of the first chorus. And Dizzy Gillespie hears him, and Dizzy Gillespie plays that pedal five on the piano, which then sets the whole rhythm section off. And then Charlie Parker comes in for round two, if you know what I mean, or really chorus two of his solo. So Charlie Parker and Dizzy Gillespie are listening. They both understand that, hey man, if you kind of pedal this five at the end of a chorus, you're really setting up the next chorus to be that much more exciting. Let's check it out. This is Coco. It's a contrafact, or a tune based on another tune. It's based on the standard Cherokee, and this is a classic of Charlie Parker along with Dizzy Gillespie, Curly Russell on the bass, and Max Roach on the drums.

That was McCoy Tyner's first outing as a leader. That was Inception. And he's joined there with basically John Coltrane's band minus John Coltrane. And one of the things to me that's so swinging about that is the way his drummer, Elvin Jones, is comping or complimenting McCoy Tyner's piano playing. If McCoy was just playing by himself, it wouldn't nearly have the great effect that it does with Elvin Jones playing the drums and Jimmy Garrison playing the bass. Today on Jazz and the American Spirit, we've been checking out this idea that the improvisation or the solos are definitely about the individual or the me. And the swing, though, is about the we. It's the collective product that gives us the beauty of jazz. And what happens in your daily life where things you do with other people make everything just so much better? I'm sure there's a lot. And jazz, I think, embodies that spirit. And then the other thing that jazz embodies is the underpinning of the blues, which McCoy Tyner was there playing literally a blues. And we're going to close today's show out with a fun song. This is called Spherical. Why? Well, I think it's because it's a song that is a modern take on the way perhaps a Thelonious Monk composition might sound. And Thelonious Monk's middle name was Sphere, Thelonious Sphere Monk. So if this is used in an adjective to describe, we're playing in the way that maybe Thelonious Monk might write music in the 90s. This is Mike and Randy Brecker, and check out what happens. Mike is the tenor saxophone soloist. He doesn't really solo till about 4 minutes in, 4.5 minutes in. But when he does, he's playing opposite the piano player, kind of in a fashion that we heard Wynton Kelly and Miles Davis playing earlier. But it's this call and response and listening and reacting in jazz that really brings out the swing or the we. Speaking of we, it's been a pleasure spinning records for you today. I hope you're doing great. This is Jazz and the American Spirit. I'm Jeff Rupert, and I hope to see you around.

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Welcome to Jazz Happening Now. I'm Jeff Hanley. Today, 1 hour of new jazz. 10 carefully curated pieces of music, reflecting the state of jazz in 2026. Every time a jazz musician steps on stage, or into a recording studio, they're directly answering the question, what is jazz? It's a valid question, after more than 100 years of rich history, musical legacy, and artistic creation. Their unique answers to that question will take up the next hour of our program. I have a fascinating mix of generations picked out for you this week. To give you some idea of the musical panorama I had to work with, this week I added almost 400 new tracks to the Jazz Happening Now library. We only have time for 10 this hour, so I tried to make the choices count. This is Jazz Happening Right Now. Kicking it off this week, an album title for our times, Our Community Will Not Be Erased, from trumpet and piano player Jeremy Pelt. Two records in quick succession for Jeremy over the last 12 months, Woven, which you've heard on the show, and this new one, which Jeremy says is not a protest record, but profoundly a recording of love. Lots of Jeremy's incandescent musicianship on display here, along with some very personal expressions, like our first track to be played from the record, a gorgeous ballad called Fathers and Daughters. This band is as good as it gets. Jeremy Pelt on trumpet, Orrin Evans on piano, playing bass, Buster Williams, playing drums, Lenny White. Check this out. From Our Community Will Not Be Erased, very new music from Jeremy Pelt on Jazz Happening Now.

from his album Pyrography 2. That's pianist Paul Hecht on Jazz Happening Now. He's from Chicago. We finished the set with Hero Complex from Paul's record. James Davis played trumpet. On alto saxophone, you heard Michael Hudson Casanova. The bassist was Ben Dillinger, and Gustavo Cortinas played drums. Before that, from Seattle, singer and pianist Don Clement, bringing Blossom Dearie's music back to life on a very new record called Dear Ms. Dearie. Our Love Is Here to Stay, of course a Gershwin classic, played by Don Clement on piano, and she sang there with Steve Kowalczyk on guitar, John Clayton on bass, and Jeff Hamilton played drums. And Jeremy Pelt started our show off this week with something from his very new record, Our Community Will Not Be Erased. That was Fathers and Daughters. It featured Jeremy on trumpet with Orrin Evans playing piano, Buster Williams on bass, and Lenny White on drums. I'm Jeff Hanley. 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

Next on Jazz Happening Now, guitarist Barry Green from Jacksonville. Barry's newest album is Giants. It has three different band configurations, a solo guitar take on a tune from the Great American Songbook, a classic organ trio with Pat Bianchi on the B3 and Ulysses Owens Jr. on drums, and a quintet. We'll hear the quintet to start off our next set with a tune called Question and Answer. Barry Green on guitar. Ulysses Owens Jr. plays drums. David Kokoski is the pianist here. You'll hear Steve Nelson on vibes and Marco Panacea on bass. The new record from Barry Green is called Giants. It's next on Jazz Happening Now.

If your awareness of great Afro-Cuban music goes way back to the 70s, you might know that artist as one of the founders of Iraquire. His name is Arturo Sandoval. He formed the band in Havana with Chucho Valdez and Paquito de Rivera. Arturo is back on the show with a new album under his own name called Sangu. And some of his family plays on this record. On that tune, Red Trumpet, you heard Arturo performing with guitarist William Brom. Once again, the Arturo Sandoval release is called Sangu. Bassist Nat Reeves, before that, with Waltz for Ellis. The new record from Nat is called Now in Time, kind of a celebration of his 70th birthday, and it's the very first release on a brand new jazz label from The Side Door in Old Lyme, Connecticut. Nat Reeves on bass, Eddie Henderson played trumpet. On trombone, you heard Steve Davis. On tenor saxophone, Eric Alexander. Jeff Tane Watts was the drummer. And there's Orrin Evans again, playing piano. Nat Reeves and his band with Waltz for Ellis. And back at the top of the set, Barry Green, guitarist, did something called Question and Answer from his album Giants with Ulysses Owens Jr., Dave Kokoski, Steve Nelson, and Marco Panacea. I'm Jeff Hanley. 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

This new one from pianist Ted Rosenthal closes out his four-album series released in the last year or so. The new one, the final in the four-part series, is called The Good Old Days. And we'll start off the last set this week on Jazz Happening Now with Hot Sauce.

0: And that's jazz happening now for another week. You're not going to hear bebop marimba on every jazz radio program. That was a Jazz Happening Now debut from Jenny Klukken out of Minneapolis. Jenny's newest record is called Marimba Standard. On Billy's Bounce, a tune written by Charlie Parker, she had Chris Bates playing bass. David Schmallenberger was the percussionist and Mark Walk on drums with marimbist Jenny Klukken. Before that, New Jazz Underground with their special guest Eric Lewis playing piano on Ghosts. The new album from Brooklyn's New Jazz Underground is called Hoodies. Ulysses Owens Jr. and his Generation Y band right before that with New York. That comes from Around the World with You, the latest from Ulysses, with Arena Terracubo, Anthony Hervey, Tyler Bullock, Yasushi Nakamura, Nanami Haruda as the members of Generation Y. And Ted Rosenthal's trio with very special guest Ken Popowski playing clarinet. We started the set with Hot Sauce, riffing on Louis Armstrong's Strutting with Some Barbecue. That's from the Ted Rosenthal Trio record called The Good Old Days. I'll be back next week right here on your local public radio for more brand new jazz.
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0: I'm John Pizzarelli.
1: I'm Jessica Malasky.
0: And that was Carmen McRae from an album she made of, it's called, I think, called Sings Loverman and Others Favorites. It's a tribute to Billie Holiday, that record, in 1962. Lockjaw Davis and Bob Crenshaw and Norman Simmons all in there.
1: Sorry, I didn't mean to interrupt you.
0: Quite all right.
1: Ironically, I picked Carmen McRae. Do you want to do a double play of Carmen McRae? Gray? Yeah. This is Carmen McRae doing Take Five with Dave Brubeck. Do you know who wrote the lyric for this?
0: Dave Brubeck's wife.
1: Yes, Iola.
0: Yes.
1: Very good. You pass on to the next round.
0: It's a Carmen McRae double play on Radio Deluxe.

0: Take five, Carmen McRae with Dave Brubeck.
1: Dave Brubeck's wife's lyric.
0: Yes.
1: To his very famous song.
0: I've told you the story of them drinking the wine, right? I opened for Dave Brubeck at the Paul Masson Winery years ago with Ray Kennedy and Martin, my brother. And they said, where were you? I said, well, we were at Robert Mondavi last night. We just played at their winery. And the guy said, oh, we had a funny thing that happened there where your dressing room is Robert Mondavi's office because you play outside.
1: Right.
0: And they had all their friends from San Francisco came, so they had a case of red and a case of white wine, and everybody drank everything, and then they said, there's no wine left, and someone said, open that one over there. And, of course, it was a bottle of wine that had been won at auction by Mr. Mondavi for a very large amount of money. And as they were pouring the last drops, Mondavi was in the doorway. And the best line was, Dave's son said afterwards, yeah, we went back a year later, and he still didn't think it was funny.
1: I hope that was after the performance.
0: Oh, yes, it was. Yes. You know, the other night, about a week ago now, we saw João Bosco.
1: Oh, my goodness.
0: João Bosco at Birdland. Absolutely stunning.
1: Just joy.
0: Yes.
1: Pure joy. I mean, you can't even explain it. It's like a train coming at you.
0: It was remarkable.
1: A Brazilian train.
0: It was a remarkable evening of music. It just moved me to tears.
1: And they built it as his, you know, final, like, you know, tour, because he's just turned 80, and boy, oh boy, it didn't look like it was going to be his final tour.
0: The train
1: tour
0: is not going to stop.
1: No, unbelievable.
0: And he opened with this song, and this is from the record in 1973 he made of it. It's called Bala Com Bala. From an album called João Bosco, but also there's an Elis Regina record of it. But he opened with this and then just kept on going. So Here's Bala Com Bala, João Bosco, from an album called João Bosco on
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0: the great Joao Bosco and Bala Com Bala from 1973. And to close out the first segment of Radio Deluxe is Chet Baker and Look for the Silver Lining from an album called Chet Baker Sings on
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0: Chet Baker from an album called Chet Baker Sings, and look for the silver lining. Jessica has some great music after the break. This is
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0: segment two began with?
1: That was Cecile McLaurin-Salvant singing a song called With Every Breath You Take, which is from, I sang that song in City of Angels. It's a song written by Cy Coleman and I believe David Zippel.
0: Mm-hmm.
1: It's from a new record that is coming out in June, but she released that one early.
0: Fantastic. Here is, from an album called The President Plays with Oscar Peterson. Here's Lester Young, the Oscar Peterson Trio, and I'm Confessin' on Radio Deluxe.

0: Lester Young, Oscar Peterson and Company, and I'm confessing. 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Jessica Malasky is my cohort here. And I'd like to hear her sing. So here she is singing The Dry Cleaner from Des Moines with the great Randy Brecker on trumpet.
1: Oh, wow.
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0: Jessica Malasky from her Portraits of Joni CD and The Dry Cleaner from Des Moines. Done in one take. Randy Brecker came in, played that. We said, you just did it. After the break, I'm going to play a Pat Metheny record that is has been preserved by the National Recording Registry. How about that?
1: Okay.
0: I'm John Pizzarelli. You are?
1: Jessica Malasky.
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0: segment three began with a song called Sirab Horn. It's S-I-R-A-B-H-O-R-N from an album called Bright Size Life. Pat Metheny likes to joke that when it first came out, it sold 900 copies and only caught on about 15 or 20 years later, that record.
1: But is that true that it did?
0: It probably didn't do as well as you would think it did, but it's been recognized, preserved in the National Recording Registry in the Library of Congress, that whole album. I think it's Bob Moses on drum and Jaco Pastorius on bass. So it's quite an amazing record. And that's the second cut from Bright Size Life called Sirab Horn. So there you have it. What do you got for us, Jess?
1: I have a little Annie Ross with your buddy Zoot Sims. It's from a record called A Singer and a Swinger. Do you know? Are you familiar with that?
0: Yes. It's a great title.
1: And it's a song called I Was Doing All Right.
0: Annie
1: Ross and Zoot Sims.
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0: Annie Ross and Zoot Sims, a singer and a swinger. We had
1: they
0: Annie,
1: were both swinging.
0: We had dear Annie Ross, one of our first guests on the program, and she mentioned that Zoot Sims' big thing was to make chili. He made a great chili. When she was, they were all in London together, and she mentioned Zoot Sims made great chili.
1: The things you learn on our show.
0: Well,
1: what do you got?
0: Well, from one great saxophone player to another, here is John Coltrane from Ballads, and It's Easy to Remember.
1: Oh, I love this.
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0: The great John Coltrane from the album Ballads. That record is in the Grammy Hall of Fame. Got its Grammy Hall of Fame award in 2008. That was It's Easy to Remember. I'm John Pizzarelli, and you are?
1: I can't remember. Jessica Malasky.
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0: segment four began with.
1: That's one of my favorite records of yours, Mr. John Pizzarelli. That's Rosalinda's Eyes, from a record you made called Double Exposure. And I think you just really get to the bottom of that song.
0: I love that song from the minute I heard it at the University of Tampa when I bought the record. And I got to see Billy Joel do it, play that song in St. Petersburg in 1979. I think he toured it through there. No, it might have been, yes. I can't.
1: You always made me hear the words union wages, wedding clothes. And it just breaks my heart.
0: It is quietly a really terrific song. Yeah. And that record in particular, the 52nd Street record, is one of Billy Joel's great records. But I'm glad. Thank you for playing that. I didn't.
1: Well, you played me and I played you.
0: Well, there you have it. Well played.
1: You scratch my back, I'll scratch yours. Wait, what? No.
0: Here's Kenny Burrell. From an album called A Generation Ago Today. He did a number of, this was recorded in like 67. Ron Carter and Grady Tate and Phil Woods are on the record. And it salutes a lot of the Charlie Christian, Benny Goodman songs. So here they are to play Stompin' at the Savoy from A Generation Ago Today. And they have a picture of like a kid with a hat on with a lot of buttons. It looks like a, you know, one of those youngsters from the 60s on the cover. But here it is. Stompin' at the Savoy, Kenny Burrell on Radio Deluxe.

0: Kenny Burrell and Stompin' at the Savoy from an album called A Generation Ago Today. What have you got to close out the first half?
1: I have this wonderful singer, Tyreek McDowell, and he's with Kaylin Cardello.
0: Yeah, Kaylin Cardello, yes.
1: We know. He's a young guy, right?
0: Great piano player.
1: Under the Blanket of Blue.
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1: It's second half of Radio Deluxe from high atop Lexington Avenue. John Pizzarelli along with
3: Jessica Malasky. And before we had that Tyreek McDowell record with the pianist Kaylan Cardello. And I thought I'd play something from his solo record, his most recent solo record. This is All of You, Kaylan Cardello.
1: Kaylan Cardello.
3: It's a brand new record. It's called Chapter One.
1: All
3: and
1: of
3: I
1: you
3: just want to say,
1: yes.
3: Unfortunately, we don't get to hear the lyric. But that Cole Porter is, I love the look of you, the lure of you, the sweet of you, the pure of you, the eyes, the arms, the mouth of you, the east, west, north, and south of you. He had a way with the words.
1: It was banned in Boston, that song.
3: It was.
1: I believe so. Kaylan Cardello and All of You on Radio Deluxe.

0: That's Caitlin Cardello and All of You. That's a great record. He's a great piano player. Him and Isaiah, they all run in the same circles. Tremendous amount of young talent out there that's just keeping the ball rolling forward. And keeping the ball rolling is Catherine Russell has a new album, Live at Jazz at Lincoln Center. Here she is to sing Never Too Old to Swing. And there's a woman named Michaela Marino Lerman who's tap dancing on this cut, too.
1: I want to hear this.
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0: Catherine Russell, and Never Too Old to Swing from her live at Jazz at Lincoln Center.
1: It's always a good thing when Catherine Russell has a new record out.
0: Certainly is.
1: You know who else has a new record out? A fairly recent record is Stacey Kent.
0: Fantastic.
1: It's called A Time for Love. And this here she is singing A Time for Love, Johnny Mandel, right?
0: And Paul Francis Webster.
1: On
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0: That's Stacey Kent and A Time for Love. I'm John Pizzarelli. You are?
1: Jessica Malasky.
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0: Segment 6 from High Atop Lexington Avenue began with the Jeff Hamilton Trio. It's a brand new record. It's a live record, and it's called A New Chapter. John Hamer on bass, Tarataka Uno, our dear friend on piano, and of course the great Jeff Hamilton on drums, and that's BYOB Blues. You know, when you're in that band, if you want a solo number, you got to write it. So that's what he says. So it's BYOB Blues. I think John Hamer wrote that, the bass player. It's
1: okay.
0: Like, got to bring your tune in. You want it? You got to do it.
1: You got to prove it. That's cool.
0: A little Hamer for us there. Should I move on?
1: Sure.
0: I have, this is a great record of You Must Believe in Spring from Bill Evans. Oh. It's the title track from that album with Eddie Gomez and Elliot Zygmunt. Here is You Must Believe in Spring on Radio Deluxe.

Bill Evans and You Must Believe in Spring. And to close out this segment, my mother's favorite song here on Mother's Day. We've just celebrated. And so here is The More I See You, Dick Haymes, from an album called Rain or Shine on Radio Deluxe.

0: My mother's favorite record, that's Dick Haymes with a beautiful arrangement. That's from an album called Rain or Shine, The More I See You. I'm John Pizzarelli, you are.
1: Jessica Mulaski.
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2: 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I'm Murray Kent. 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

0: Segment 7 began with
1: a brand new record by Billy Childs called Carefree, the actual album. I like to say album because I'm old. Mm-hmm. It's called Triumvirate. It's got his really cool composition.
0: Yeah, he's a great piano player.
1: Arranger, piano player.
0: Made some really successful, wonderful jazz records.
1: He made that great Joni Mitchell record years ago. I like that record a lot.
0: Terrific.
1: Anyway,
0: Here's the Clayton Hamilton Jazz Orchestra to play Heart and Soul, the title track from their album, Heart and Soul, on Radio Deluxe.

0: a beautiful record of Heart and Soul arranged by John Clayton for the Clayton Hamilton Jazz Orchestra. I'm John Pizzarelli and you're Jessica Malasky.
1: I am.
0: We'll be back after the break.
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0: The final segment of Radio Deluxe this week began with...
1: That's Vince Guaraldi, the Latin side of Vince Guaraldi, and that's a song called Mr. Lucky.
0: Henry Mancini wrote that song. Fantastic. That's a great record. I think it was Henry Mancini's centennial just a couple of years ago, if not within a year or so. There's a great Vince Guaraldi record that Isaiah J. Thompson made that's out there in the world. I believe he's going to be having a little extra couple of cuts added to that.
1: Oh, wow.
0: As it comes back into the world, which is sort of exciting, I think, too.
1: And Matty Pizzarelli has several new songs out on the internet.
0: Which is fantastic. And
1: that's our daughter.
0: We actually, I don't think we addressed the fact that we were in Buffalo a couple of weeks ago and met a lot of our Radio Deluxe listeners up there.
1: Yes, we had a concert and we're having a big wedding. Our daughter's getting married in Buffalo this summer. So we looked at all the venues and blah, blah, blah, blah. But I was so shocked to see so many people come up to us and say, oh, we love your... This one lady said, we can't get it in the house, but we can get it in the car, so we just drive around for 2 hours. It was so sweet.
0: Yeah, and it was great that you were there, too, because a lot of people were going, you know, you should bring Jessica with you next time. I said, right over there. And I think you could have probably made more just in photographs people took of you with them.
1: Well, it was lovely. Anyway... Lovely town, lovely people.
0: Oh, it was wonderful.
1: Salt of the earth.
0: Had a great time up there, and their hockey team's hanging in there, and the Knicks are making big strides.
1: Tonight, right?
0: Well, as of this taping, yes. I got to make a nice record with Ann Hampton Callaway a couple years ago. She made a.
1: Where did you do that? Did she put the vocals down first, and you just went in? And
0: no, we went. I went out to do it. It was.
1: I don't really have any memory of that.
0: I drove out to New Jersey.
1: Oh, she was in town.
0: Yeah, and she made an album called Fever. A Peggy Lee celebration, and we did a duet on The Glory of Love on
1: Radio Deluxe.

0: and Hampton Calloway, and yours truly.
1: So what do you got for us on the way out?
0: A lovely record from Songs for Distingue Lovers.
1: Distingue.
0: Sorry. I couldn't pronounce it when I bought it.
1: You got it. Distingue. You got it.
0: Distingue. Jimmy Rolls and Barney Kessel, Sweets Edison, Ben Webster, and Billie Holiday singing A Foggy Day. It's been a lovely program, I think. Here she is.
2: I was a stranger in the city.

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1: It's been a pleasure, Mr. Pizzarelli.
0: Thank you. It's certainly been a pleasure with you. If you're listening on WBGL, there'll be more music. And
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Good morning. Saul Lubaroff here, just checking in. Just got here. I'll be with you until 1 p.m. on this Sunday morning. All right, let's get it rolling here. Here is something brand new from the Chris Parker Septet.

0: Your Jazz Oasis in high definition, 88.3 KCCK. That is brand new from Clovis Nicholas on upright bass, along with Larry Goldings on piano and Carl Allen on drums. Definitely three recognizable names in modern jazz, especially Larry Goldings and Carl Allen. Brand new album called Blues in Blueprint, 12 variations on the blues. And we heard Old Stack, Ole Blues. Before that, Jimmy McGriff and a tune called The Worm. And starting off the set, also brand new from Chris Parker and his septet. And we heard a tune called Boon Shaka. I like that name, Boon Shaka. Coming up, we are going to hear from Jimmy Smith, the great Hammond B3 organ player. Right now, I'm in kind of a groove organ trio mood, but we'll see what happens.
1: Rising and falling. I'm George Dorman with Clean Up Your Act. Climate change is causing sea levels to rise around the world, but researchers are finding that when it comes to river deltas, the surrounding land is also sinking. A study from the University of California, Irvine, found deltas around the world are sinking at similar rates as, or even faster than, sea levels are rising, and that it's mostly due to human activity, such as extracting groundwater and construction of levees and dams. The study's lead author, Cal Irvine Earth System scientist Leonard O'Hanhan, says that's the case with the Mississippi River Delta.
2: The Mississippi River Delta, for example, I think that is one of the only deltas in the world where you have active relocation of people from the deltas due to land loss.
1: The study says the combination of sinking land and rising seas because of melting Arctic ice is accelerating land loss, saltwater intrusion, and storm vulnerability in coastal Louisiana. O'Hanhan says he hopes the research will help people living in deltas figure out how to best deal with land loss. He says that could include using river sediment to build back land. I'm George Dorman on 88.3 KCCK.

That's a nice version of Blueberry Hill from Larry Goldings and Jay Belrose, along with David Pilch from 2014. Right here on Blues News and All That Jazz, 88.3 KCCK, where you can also hear us at 106.9 FM in Iowa City, Coralville. And North Liberty, Saul Luperoff with you, as always, every Sunday morning from 9 a.m. until 1 p.m. and every Saturday morning as well with Saturday Morning Jazz, 8 a.m. until 12 noon. 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We're open 24 hours a day. Just come on in, stay a while. All right, right now we are going to hear something from Tom Lippincott. Has a brand new album called Ode to the Impossible. And he's got a nice quintet put together with David Fernandez on saxophones, Tom Lippincott on guitar. And we are going to hear a tune entitled Sisters and Brothers.

is Dr. Michael D'Angelo. I am visiting assistant professor of jazz studies at the University of Iowa. 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

All That Jazz from Kirkwood Community College, 88.3 KCCK. That's Branford Marcellus and his quartet from 1990, an album called Crazy People Music with a track called The Dark Night. Before that, new album from Tom Lippincott and a tune entitled Brothers and Sisters featuring his saxophonist David Fernandez, also rhythm section of Marty Quinn, and Lucas Apostolaris. Right now we're going to hear something recorded live with the Paul Desmond Quartet, a favorite saxophone of mine. And this is Paul's version of Duke Ellington's great composition entitled Things Ain't the Way They Used to Be.

That is brand new from Chris Madsen and his album with Clark Summers on upright bass, Dana Hall on drums, Chris Madsen on tenor sax on that track with a tune called Shadow People right here on 50 Years of All That Jazz, 88.3 KCCK, Cedar Rapids and Iowa City, streaming worldwide at KCCK.org and on our mobile app. Salt Looper off with you for three more hours until 1 o'clock.

That is brand new from Doug McDonald on and his trio, Doug on guitar, and his band of Lou Schock on bass, Billy Paul on drums. This was recorded way back in 2012 outdoors in Beverly Hills, California, and it was just released. And Live in Beverly Hills is the name of the album. Right here on this Sunday morning, 88.3 KCCK, Saul Looper off your host, thanking you for hanging out with me. Right now, I want to sample a couple of tunes from the new album from Corey Wong.

0: That is a couple of tunes, brand new, from Corey Wong, who I remember at the Iowa City Jazz Festival about 3-4 years ago. And he has a brand new album out called Lost in the Wonder, right here on your Jazz Oasis in high definition. 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
1: My name is Logan Vanderweel. I'm the band director at Marion High School. 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I'm Logan Vanderweel. 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

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And before that, Dana Legg, the Dana Legg Stage Band, featuring Jim Johnson on that tune. That was Stevie Wonder's Overjoyed. Well, there is certainly no afternoon slump on Iowa's Jazz Station with Ron Adkins keeping you energized with great music all afternoon, right up until quitting time, and then injecting some soul into your drive home with Funk at Five. 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

All that jazz from Kirkwood Community College, 88.3 KCCK, still one of my favorite albums that was released in the last 10 years from 2019. Chick Corea, Christian McBride, and Brian Blade. And that tour came to Hancher I believe, 2019. And of course, that was Chick Corea's La Fiesta. Before that, Eric Marienthal, all the way back from 1980 with Eric on soprano saxophone. That is from his album called Crossroads. 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

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On bass, Jeff Hamilton on drums from the album called Buckshot Blues. And we had the Paul Keller Orchestra before that from an album called Thank You Notes. We heard Cadillac Club. We are going to hear a track from an album with Vincent Herring on alto sax and a great band consisting of Jeremy Pelt and others. It's an album called Soul Jazz, and we're going to hear their version of The Chicken in just a moment. 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

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That was Russ Annixter's Hippie Big Band, and there's a good chance that Russ is listening right now from Staten Island. And Russ, if you're listening, hey buddy, that was the big band from 2025 called, the album is called What Is, and a very cool arrangement of What Is Hip from Tower of Power. Friend of the station, Russ Annixter's Hippie Big Band. And before that, Joe Chambers with I think that is my favorite Thelonious Monk tune, Epistrophe, from 2016. All right, we are moving along, and a reminder that KCCK kicks off your weekend with John Heim, a.k.a. 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

0: All that jazz from Kirkwood Community College, 88.3 KCCK, recorded live at a club called Vitello's in Southern California. I've actually been there. I met a friend there for dessert many years ago, and it is a lovely place, recorded with care, I should say, kind of a small venue. Michael Wolf, my good friend Michael Wolf, recorded an album at Vitello's as well. That was singer Diane Marino with Take Love Easy. Her band, Ricky Woodard, Clayton Cameron, Frank Marino, and Harry Kim. And before that, The First Circle, Pat Metheny Group, title track to their 1984 album. And at the start of the set, that was Darren Litzy on piano and his trio with Chris DeAngelis on bass and John Riley on drums with In Walked Bud. Ever hear a great song on KCCK and miss the title? Well, fear not. 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Menu. Guess what I've got lined up next? A track from our featured album for April from Tierney Sutton and Tamir Handelman. So if you can't see them live, just open up your ears and let's check this tune out. This is a standard entitled Spring Can Really Hang You Up the Most.
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Bravo. That was Lake Street Dive, and a single released in 2019, Leaving on a Jet Plane. Before that, saxophonist Gregory Groover Jr. and a track from his album from 2025 called Old New, and that was 551 on your Jazz Oasis in high definition.

Blues news and all that jazz. 88.3 KCCK, where you can also tune in at 106.9 FM in Iowa City, Coralville, and North Liberty. That was Cedar Rapids, Washington, Revolutionists, under the direction of Joel Nagel, with special guest, yours truly. That's right. That's one of the great things about being a DJ here at KCCK. I get to play my own music if I want to. That is from the New Corridor Jazz Project, Volume 19. Well, thank you for spending some of your Sunday morning with me, and just got a little bit of time left. I did want to fulfill a request. I want to thank the gentleman who just phoned in at 319-398-5883, the Diva Jazz Orchestra, right here on 88.3 KCCK.

All that jazz from Kirkwood Community College. 88.3 KCCK. Wow. James Carter, who normally plays tenor, but wow, what a ferocious baritone saxophone tone. That is from his album entitled Gardenias for Lady Day. That's sweet. James Carter, right there, as that'll just about put the wraps on my portion of Sunday programming here at KCCK, where we are part of the community outreach of Kirkwood Community College. The hotel at Kirkwood Center features 71 rooms, 6 deluxe suites, a technology amphitheater, and 19,000 square feet of special event space. 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Saul Lubaroff wishing you a pleasant rest of your Sunday, and we'll talk next weekend. Murray Kent is up next at the top of the hour. I will leave you with something from Michelle Camillo.

And there you be, the Soul Show for this Mother's Day. And a reminder, Big Ben Memories straight ahead, right here at the usual spot, 50 years of all that jazz. All right, music there, featuring, music with the Soul Show closing off the Sunday afternoon. Murray Kent here with you, reminding you, Big Ben Memories straight ahead on 50 years of all that jazz, Jazz 88.3 KCCK, Cedar Rapids and Iowa City. 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Nice afternoon. We've got some vintage music as per usual. And leading off with a fine group with an album that came out in 2002 is John Sheridan and his Dream Band with the fine vocalist we've always enjoyed presenting here, Becky Kilgore. First off, their opening number of our program this afternoon is one we've played here by Tommy Dorsey back in the 1930s. It's originally it was two parts of a 78 RPM disc, and they put it all together. And so we have a way to stretch out here, 6 minutes or so, of one called Stop, Look, and Listen. Except that's not it. Off to a rousing start. All right, big build up here. Here we go. Yeah. Oh, I see the machines are messing around here with us. Well, this is good, too. All the cats join in.

All right. Yeah, a song with a message there, and one we played, of course, by Benny Goodman, called All the Cats Join In. Rebecca Kilgore in fine form there, along with John Sheridan and his Dream Band. Now the tune that I thought we had lined up before, I think is ready now, the one that was made famous once upon a time by Tommy Dorsey, Stop, Look, and Listen.

Band Memories. This is Murray Kent here with you. We'll be here until 5 this afternoon. But later on, we have a birthday tribute, birthday anniversary of Fred Astaire. Some of his recordings and air checks and what have you. And I hope you can stay aboard here, as we said, on Big Band Memories.

Yeah, I love my baby, and yeah, my baby loves me, so all's well there. Tune goes back to 1925, early success for the prolific songwriter Harry Warren. We'll give this group, John Sheridan and his band, an encore in just a moment. Let me remind you, though, this is your Jazz Oasis in high definition. Iowa's Jazz Station, 88.3 KCCK. 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Well, let's check the details of our forecast. Absolutely delightful Mother's Day afternoon. Supposed to have a high today of 68 degrees and a clear tonight with a low of 39. Sunny, 68 tomorrow. Going to be a little hard to scrounge up any precipitation this week. There's a slight chance of rain tomorrow night and again during the day on Tuesday. Better chance Thursday night, about a 40% chance of maybe some showers and thunderstorms. But right now it's sunny, 64 degrees currently here at Kirkwood. And what else is going on here? Oh, yeah, tomorrow's high, 68. There's a warming trend this week. Sunny up to 72 on Wednesday, and then 76 Thursday, and more summer-like on Friday with a high then of 85 degrees. And so we'll hold on to what we have right now. 64 degrees here at Kirkwood. Winds gusting up to 22 miles per. Here's the title tune of this album we've been featuring, Get Rhythm in Your Soul.

Yeah, song with a message there. Rebecca Kilgore, again, one of our favorite singers of the modern day, if you will, along with John Sheridan and his Dream Band. Tune goes back to the mid-1930s, introduced by trumpeter bandleader Henry Red Allen back then. Now from a fine album with John Sheridan, we move to another fine album that we've not featured for a while. It's guitarist Marty Gross and piano man Keith Ingham. And they're Passwonky Serenaders. Passwonky was the title of a Fats Waller little instrumental opus from back in the 1930s. Their album is all lesser-known music of Fats Waller. Unsaturated Fats is the name of the album. I think you'll like some of the tunes we've got here for you with Marty Gross and Keith Ingham and their lineup here, including Peter Eklund on the cornet, Joe Mirani doubling on the clarinet and soprano sax, Dan Barrett on the trombone, and, of course, Marty Gross on guitar, and, yeah, as advertised, Keith Ingham on piano. Here they go with a Fats Waller tune called The St. Louis Shuffle. Seems to me we've got a recording of that in the archive back when with Fletcher Henderson's orchestra. Anyway, let's go. St. Louis Shuffle.

mighty enjoyable album, Saturated Fats, with Keith Ingham, Marty Gross, and friends, and the St. Louis Shuffle there, commencing this group of tunes that we got for you. The next Waller tune, another rather obscure opus, called Breezin'.

0: fine piano solo indeed with Keith Ingham, one that Fats never got around to recording himself. Yeah, from Breezin, we move to a tune here called That Rhythm Man. This was featured in the 1929 review Hot Chocolates, whose score boasted two of Fats Waller's biggest hits, of course, Ain't Misbehavin' and Black and Blue. Louis Armstrong starred in the production and recorded the song back then. In need of ready cash to meet alimony payments, Fats sold the rights to the score for only $500. Since then, the tunes have earned thousands of dollars in royalties every year, but not for the Waller estate. Here we go, That Rhythm Man.
1: Now the trees all sway to rhythm, and the children play to rhythm. All the birdies flap their wings in rhythm too. All the breezes blow to rhythm, and the rivers flow to rhythm.

Yeah, and a fine vocal there too, turned in by Marty Gross. It's Marty and Keith Ingham and their Paswanky Serenaders with some obscure but delightful tunes by the one and only Fats Waller. Here on Blues News and All That Jazz, 88.3 KCCK. 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With this program reminder, Jazz 88.3 is a great way to start the workday. Wake up with Bob Stewart every weekday morning. George Dorman has concise news updates, but the focus is on getting your day started with great music instead of a lot of talk. So join Bob and George weekday mornings at 6 here on Iowa's Jazz Station. Well, the next tune is another song from the popular show, Hot Chocolates, and let's listen in and see what they got for us here. I think this is called Dixie Cinderella.

Yeah, that turns out nicely as well. From Dixie Cinderella, we turn to another tune that was from the show Hot Chocolates. This is a very first recording of this number coming up. It's called Say It With Your Feet.

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1: Marty Gross again with the vocal there. And yeah, say it with your feet. Not to be confused with Fats' biggest hit, or one of his biggest hits, Your Feet's Too Big. Now, a tune that Fats wrote with bandleader and multi-instrumentalist Don Redman back in 1932. It's called If It Ain't Love. We have recordings around here somewhere by the Boswell Sisters, as well as society bandleader Leo Reisman. Anyway, If It Ain't Love.

We're delving into this fine album called Unsaturated Fats. Marty Gross and Keith Ingham and their Pisswanky Serenaders. Time for a couple more tunes. The one coming up next is called Looking Good But Feeling Bad. It's the only song from the album that Fats himself recorded. He did it in 1929 with Henry Red Allen, Jack Teagarden, and Gene Krupa. But the fine version here with Gross and Ingham and friends in just a moment. Then closing off this set, one that was an early hit. In fact, I think it was the first recording that Lee Wiley did, along with Lear Weissman's society band, called Take It From Me. Music written by Fats Waller.

Yeah. All right. Music on a Sunday afternoon with Marty Gross, yes, vocal, and also on guitar, and Keith Ingham on the piano, and their group they call the Pest Monkey Serenaders. Great tunes written by Thomas Fats Waller. So, a little after 2 o'clock it is, and a reminder, as always, you're listening to Big Bad Memories on 50 years of all that jazz. Jazz 88.3, KCCK, Cedar Rapids, and Iowa City. 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Additional service to Johnson County on translator K295AZ, Iowa City, at 106.9 FM. I think we got that approximately correct there. Now, this hour, we commence with another one of our favorite people here on the program, Piano Man, great stride piano expert by the name of Ralph Sutton, joined by the great and prolific swing-era clarinetist by the name of Peanuts Hucko. 1981, the year for this album called The Big Noise from Wayzata. Wayzata is a city in Hennepin County, Minnesota. It's a suburb of the Twin Cities, located about 9 miles west of Minneapolis, along the northern shore of Lake Minnetonka. Yes, I think we got that straight. Anyway, there was a club there, and the great recording artists, Peanuts Hucko and Ralph Sutton, were performing there, and they have several selections for us, commencing with another real oldie here that we're going to listen to, The World is Waiting for the Sunrise. Yeah, sounds like there's a crowd there, too.

Yes, well worth the applause there. Listening to Ralph Sutton on the piano, Peanuts Taco with clarinet, and the album released in 1981, only on an LP, which, we like to spin records here, or vinyl if you have it that way, here on Big Band Memories. And let's cue up another track here. Let's go back to, once again, the great music of Thomas Fats Waller, one of his most famous compositions here. An extended treatment, very nice version here, of Honeysuckle Rose.

All right. Yes, indeed. Kind of a definitive take there on Honeysuckle Rose. Ralph Sutton's piano, Peanuts Hucko, of course, on clarinet. And rounding out the group, Jack Lesberg on the string bass, and Cliff Lehman was the drummer. And speaking of music at Fats Waller, they've got another huge hit for Fats brought back here. Ain't Misbehavin', Saving Myself for You.

The album, The Big Noise from Wayzata. Yes, in-person sounds here of Ralph Sutton, Peanuts, Hucko, and of course, Fats Waller's Ain't Misbehavin'. Going to give equal time right now to UB Blake and perhaps his best-known tune here coming up, Memories of You.

Yeah. Another solid performance, as you would expect, with Peanut Sacco and Ralph Sutton and the quartet there. Memories of You by UB Blake. They've got an encore for us in just a moment. More music from this great 1981 album, The Big Noise from Wayzata. Okay, this is your Jazz Oasis in High Definition, Iowa's Jazz Station, 88.3 KCCK. 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

Yeah, rhythm indeed. Great album. Hope you enjoyed that. Stride piano master Ralph Sutton and legendary swing era gentleman, and on the clarinet and sometimes on the saxophone by the name of Peanuts Hucko. Sunday afternoon, Big Bad Memories, pausing to remind you, of course, this is All That Jazz from Kirkwood Community College, Jazz 88.3, KCCK. If you have a beginning band student in the family, KCCK's Middle School Jazz Band Camp is a great way to improve skills and stay excited about music or the summer. 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Well, earlier I hinted that we're going to have a birthday celebration today. Born in Omaha, Nebraska, of all places, back in 1899 on this date, the great Fred Astaire. He's going to sing for us, and maybe a little dancing, a little tap dancing, too, probably, from time to time as we continue. We have right now a tune that was introduced by Fred in a movie in the mid-1950s called Daddy Long Legs. It's a tune with words and music by Johnny Mercer. Fred Astaire gives us something he's got to give.

0: No, we got some highlights from TV soundtracks. That's right. Fred Astaire embraced, if you will, the medium of television in 1958. It was a one-off special, that was the idea, entitled An Evening with Fred Astaire. And we got music from a medley, actually, from that in 1958. And then the following year, he did another fine medley of tunes that we're going to hear. And that's what we have queued up right here, right now. Medley time with Fred Astaire on TV, on the radio, on Big Fan Memories.
1: Ah, yes.
0: Yes.
1: Well, they finally got me in them. The old tales, the good old tales. You know, it's a funny thing. I always hate to get into these things, but I'll admit, once they're on, I loathe them. Oh, I'm only kidding. No, you're a nice little suit. Now, take it easy. Well, be quiet, will you? Didn't I bring you out for some fresh air? What? Can't. I'm going to delve into the past, if I may, and sing a few more songs that I've been identified with. It's fun to do a medley like this and remember all the words, maybe. We shall see. Well, anyway, I'm going to start off with one that my sister Adele and I did in a Broadway show. This one, Ukulele Ike sang, and we danced to it. That was in 1925. Why, Mr. Astaire. Fascinating rhythm, you got me on the go. Fascinating rhythm, I'm all the quicker. What a mess you're making, you ladies want to know why I'm all shaking just like a flipper. Each morning I get up with the sun, start a hopping, never stopping, and find that no work to be done. Dancing in the dark. Till the tune ends, we're dancing in the

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0: Thank you very much.
1: Yes, thank you, Fred Astaire. That was the first of three medleys that we have from three different programs. An Evening with Fred Astaire, that was from 1958. The following year, another Evening with Fred Astaire. And then the final televised program with Fred was called Astaire Time, and that was from the year 1960. So the medley we heard there included Fascinating Rhythm, Dancing in the Dark, The Way We Look Tonight, and Dearly Beloved, Stepping Out with My Baby, and more great music, Let's Face the Music and Dance, The Carioca, The Continental, One for My Baby, By Myself, Putting on the Ritz, and, of course, one always associated with Fred, along with his many other fine hits, Top Hat, White Tie, and Tails. Let's pause here. We're at the halfway mark here of Big Ben Memories on this Sunday afternoon. 50 years of all that jazz. Jazz 88.3, KCCK, Cedar Rapids and Iowa City. 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And this is a programming reminder. It's Simon Harding and the Iowa Bop Collective at Mojo. That's the midweek Opus Jazz Oasis coming up this Wednesday, led by versatile reed player Simon Harding. The Iowa Bop Collective performs originals and arrangements that bring back the 40s, 50s, 60s heyday of bop. Again, that's Wednesday, starts at 7 p.m. Tickets at the usual spot, artsiowa.com. Now, let's continue with Fred on the televised air here on our on our radio show this afternoon. It's another Evening with Fred Astaire.
2: It's been my good fortune to have had a lot of great songs dropped into my lap. I mean, I've had the privilege of introducing those who were written especially for the various shows and pictures that I've been in. Songs by Irving Berlin, Cole Porter, George and Ira Gershwin, Jerome Kern, Johnny Mercer, and others. I'd like to run a medley of those tonight, if I may. I want to start off with the title song of a musical comedy my sister Adele and I did on Broadway. Let me see. We did that show in 19... I won't tell you. Oh, sweet and lovely. Lady be good. 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

right. Joining the fun there was the Jonah Jones Quartet. Fred Astaire with a lot of great tunes in that medley. St. James Infirmary, and then Lady Be Good, Cheek to Cheek, Fine Romance. They can't take that away from me. Nice work, if you can get it. Most of these tunes written for Fred, an amazing assortment by some of America's greatest songwriters, of course. The Gershwins and Jerome Kern and Irving Berlin, so forth. A Foggy Day, I Won't Dance, Something's Gotta Give, Night and Day, and then a reprise of Top Hat, White Tie and Tails. Again, that medley from An Evening with Fred Astaire, dating back to 1958. Now we've got Fred Astaire with a studio recording here of another song from Daddy Long Legs. It's a dance, actually, that Fred did with Leslie Caron on the silver screen. The tune is called Slewfoot.

I'm hip and you too. I'm gonna teach you to fall in on what they are calling the slew foot. You make your right foot point to the north. You make your left foot point to the south. And then you stroll sort of westerly, slow and siesterly, slew foot. 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

0: 60. 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The third one from 1960 called A Stair Time. Fred Astaire with some more great music.
1: I'd like to try a number I'm not identified with. This one, simply because I like it so much. Another one of Cole Porter's. Mrs. Lousborough Goodby gives weekends, and her weekends are not a success. But she asks you so often, you finally soften and end by answering yes. When I left Mrs. Lousborough Goodby's, the letter I wrote was polite. But it would have been bliss had I dared write her this, the letter I wanted to write. Thank you so much, Mrs. Lousborough Goodby. Thank you so much. Thank you so much for that infinite weekend with you. Thank you a lot, Mrs. Lousborough Goodby. Thank you a lot. And don't be surprised if you suddenly should be quietly shot. For the clinging perfume and that damp little room, for those cocktails so hot and the bath that was not, for those guests so amusing and mentally bracing, who talked about racing and racing and racing. For the ptomaine I got from your famous pink salmon, for the fortune I lost when you taught me backgammon, for those mornings I spent with your talkative mother, and those evenings I passed with that bounder, your brother, and for making me swear to myself there and then never to go for a weekend again. Thank you so much, Mrs. Lousborough Goodby. Thank you. Thank you. So much. Now for the ones I've been fortunate enough to have been associated with since my early youth. My, do we have to go way back there? Here I go, starting with one I did with my little sister Adele. Hi, Adele. Broadway show, and subsequently with the lovely Audrey Hepburn in the picture of the same name, the Gershwin's Funny Face. I love your funny face, your sunny, funny face. You're not exotic, but so hypnotic. You're much too much. If you could cook the way you look, I'd swim the ocean wide just to have you by my side. Though you're no Queen of Sheba, for worlds I'd not replace your sunny, funny face. I love Louisa, Louisa loves me. When we rode on the merry-go-round, I kissed Louisa. Und then Louisa, Louisa kussed mich. Wir sind so glücklich, sind wir. Ach, gosh, but she's a beautiful Louisa. Ach, when I choose him, I never want to lose him. Someday Louisa, Louisa will be more as just a fräulein to me. Oh, Rio, Rio by the sea, oh, flying down in Rio where there's rhythm and rhyme. Hey, fella, twirl that old propeller, got to get to Rio and we've got to make time. I'm putting all my eggs in one. That's I'm betting everything I've got on you. I'm giving all my love to one baby. Heaven help me if my baby don't come through. I've got a great big amount saved up in my love account, honey, and I've decided love divided in two won't do. So I'm putting all my eggs in one basket.

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In your Easter bonnet, with all the frills.

proudest fellow in the Easter parade. Uh-oh, you're back, huh? 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With a single at your feet, a wonderful way to start to face the world every day. With a deedle-dum-dum-dee-da, little melody that is making

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1: All right. 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
2: Of all the songs I've done, I think perhaps this next one has been the nearest thing to a trademark. I'm particularly fond of this old fella, and when Irving Berlin wrote it for me, I, of course, found it a real inspiration. Top hat, white tie, and tails.
3: I just got an invitation through the mails. Your presence requested this evening. It's formal, top hat, white tie, and tails. Nothing now could take the wind out of my sails. Because I'm invited to step out this evening with top hat, white tie, and tails. 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

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And I trust that you'll excuse my dust when I step on the gas. For I'll be there, putting down my top hat, mussing up my white tie, and dancing in my tails.

0: right. Now we have segued, as they say in the radio world, from the fine television broadcast soundtracks to a couple of fine albums here that came out originally on 78 RPM and early LP on the Mercury label, and they've been reissued on Verve, as which we have right here, with Fred Astaire joined by the Oscar Peterson Trio. So very interesting that they were able to talk Fred into doing this. Some of his finest work on record, I think, is in this album set. As we continue, Fred Astaire with Oscar Peterson. And isn't this a lovely day?
1: The weather is frightening, the thunder and lightning,

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0: I can see some sun up high, though we're caught in the storm. Yeah. And I can see where you and I could be cozy and warm. Now let the rain pitter-patter, because it really doesn't matter if the skies are gray, just as long as I can be with you. It's a lovely day.
1: Yeah, mighty fine album. Let me tell you about who joins Fred on these sides. The group, of course, led by Oscar Peterson on the piano, along with Ray Brown on the string bass, Alvin Stoller on the drums, and I should also mention occasional fine work on the tenor saxophone by Flip Phillips, and on trumpet, Charlie Shavers was on hand. It's Fred Astaire as we continue momentarily here on Big Bend Memories. All that jazz from Kirkwood Community College, 88.3 KCCK. Let's turn the page and look once again this afternoon at our forecast. Mostly sunny and a high near 68. Should be clear, a low of 39 tonight. Sunny, 68 tomorrow. There's a 20% chance of rain. That's tomorrow night. 30% chance before 1 p.m. on Tuesday. So, yeah, and Tuesday's high temp should be 81 degrees. Sunny, 72 on Wednesday. And then back up there a bit on Thursday with a high of 76. Thursday night, the best chance this week of some rain, maybe a thunderstorm, and a low of 56. Friday, warming up to 82, and Saturday, sunny and a high of 83 degrees. So it's partly cloudy right now. Winds out of the northwest here at Kirkwood, about 9 miles per hour, and the warm spot of the afternoon as we speak, we have 66 degrees. Continuing with another great tune from the movie Top Hat, written for Fred Astaire, of course, and the tune here is No Strings.
0: No strings and no connections, no ties to my affections. I'm fancy free and free for anything fancy. 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

fancy free and free for anything. Fancy. No dates that can't be broken and no words that can't be spoken, especially when I am feeling romancy. Like a robin up on a tree, like a sailor that goes to sea, like an unwritten melody, I'm free, that's me. So bring on the big attraction, my decks are cleared for action, I'm

Have you seen the well-to-do up and down Park Avenue on that famous thoroughfare with their noses in the air? High hats and arrow collars, white spats and lots of dollars, spending every dime for a wonderful time. Now if you're blue and you don't know where to go to, why don't you go where fashion sits? Putting on Ritz. Different types who wear a day coat, pants with stripes and cutaway coat, perfect fits. Putting on Ritz. Dressed up like a $1 million trooper, trying hard to look like Gary Cooper. Super duper, come let's mix, where Rockefellers walk with sticks or umbrellas in their mitts. Putting on the Ritz.

0: Yeah, how about that nice and jaunty version there of another familiar favorite by Irving Berlin with Fred Astaire touch and, of course, Puttin' on the Ritz. Let's give equal time to Fred's treatment here of a great Cole Porter standard, I Concentrate on You.
1: Whenever skies look

more great memorable music, of course, from the Great American Songbook. Like I mentioned earlier, of course, many of these tunes written for and introduced on the silver screen by none other than Fred Astaire himself. And, for example, the next tune, I Used to Be Colorblind, was written by Irving Berlin for the Astaire Rogers film in 1938 called Carefree. I used to be colorblind, yeah.

Our next selection, I'm Putting All My Eggs in One Basket, was written for Fred and Ginger Rogers for their 1936 film, Follow the Fleet.

Romeo, my Juliets have been many, but now my roaming days have gone. Too many irons in the fire is worse than not having any. I've had my share, and from now on I'm putting all my eggs in one basket. I'm betting everything I got on you, and I'm giving all my love to one baby. Lord help me if my baby don't come through. I've got a great big amount saved up in my love account, honey, and I've decided that love divided in two won't do. So I'm putting all my eggs in one basket.

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It's a song called The Continental, also a dance in the movie The Gay Divorcee. And I should mention also, The Continental was the first song to win an Academy Award for Best Original Song. So, from 1934, revived here a couple decades later with Fred Astaire again with Oscar Peterson and friends.

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It's very subtle, the continental, because it does what you want it to do. It has a passion, the continental, an invitation to moonlight and romance. 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

0: that there's a rhythm in your heart and soul, a certain rhythm that you can't control, and you will do the continental all the time. Beautiful music, dangerous rhythm. 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
1: Hope you're enjoying our music. Classic album indeed, with Oscar Peterson, The Fred Astaire Story. Next, another memorable tune, to be sure, A Fine Romance. The tune was composed by Jerome Kern with lyrics by Dorothy Fields. 1936 was the year, and this was first heard and seen in the musical film Swing Time, where it was co-introduced by Fred Astaire and Ginger Rogers. So, a remake here of A Fine Romance.

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0: you like cactus plants. This is a fine romance.
2: Yeah, another fine song, a fine romance, of course. Again, with Fred Astaire and the Oscar Peterson ensemble there. Right at 4 o'clock from 50 years of all that jazz. Jazz 88.3, KCCK, Cedar Rapids and Iowa City. 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Now we've got some more fine music. Fine music indeed. Some of the greatest of the Great American Songbook tunes. For example, a song here written by George Gershwin and Ira for the 1937 film Shall We Dance, introduced by Fred Astaire and Ginger Rogers as part of a celebrated dance duet on roller skates. You'll remember this tune. Yeah, it's called Let's Call the Whole Thing Off.

going flat, for you like this and the other, while I go for this and that. Goodness knows what the end will be. Oh, I don't know where I'm at. It looks as if we two will never be one. Something must be done. You say either, and I say either. You say neither, and I say neither. Either, either, neither, neither. Let's call the whole thing off. You like potato, and I like patata. You like tomato, and I like tomato. 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

heart. 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

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But oh, if we call the whole thing off, then we must part. And oh, if we ever part, then that might break my heart. So if you go for oysters and I go for oysters, I'll order oysters and cancel the oysters. For we know we need each other, so we better call the calling off.

KCCK's Blue Note Society recognizes those donors whose generous investment each year contribute in a large way to the success of our shows and jazz education programs. Blue Note Society members include Susan Shillow, Karen and Tom Erger, and Fred Kaiser. 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

Won't you change partners and dance with me? Must you dance quite so close with your lips touching his

0: Yeah. Highlights, and there are so many, from the great album, The Fred Astaire Story, with Oscar Peterson, from the year 1952. I think it was released the following year. Anyway, we are going, yeah, the tune there, I should mention, was another fine tune written by Irving Berlin and featured in the 1938 film called Carefree. Now an all-time favorite by Cole Porter, Night and Day. Introduced by Fred in the Broadway musical version of The Gay Divorce, that was in 1932. And of course, a memorable version in the 1934 film The Gay Divorcee with Ginger Rogers. The tune was their first romantic dance duet in film and the first dance together in leading roles.
1: The only stage show of mine which subsequently became a motion picture was Gay Divorce. For the screen, the title was changed to The Gay Divorcee. Cole Porter wrote the original score, and from the many fine songs in that score, Night and Day, as you may know, has become probably one of the biggest hits of all time. Although I've done this song a lot through the years, I'm particularly intrigued by the background the boys have given me on this record.

like the beat, beat, beat of the tom-tom when the jungle shadows fall. Like the tick, tick, tock of the stately clock as it stands against the wall. Like the drip, drip, drip of the raindrops

really like that version, of course, of Night and Day. Music of Cole Porter with Fred Astaire and the ensemble there, including, of course, Oscar Peterson leading the group there on the piano. Now, I think this is probably the oldest tune associated with Fred this afternoon. It goes back to 1927, written by the Gershwins, and introduced in the Broadway musical Funny Face, the year 1927.

0: you should care for me.
1: One great Gershwin tune deserves yet another, and this tune is even older than the one we just heard. I believe this goes back to 1924, introduced by Cliff Edwards, Fred Astaire, and his sister Adele in the Broadway musical Lady Be Good. Fascinating rhythm.

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What a mess you're making, the neighbors wanna know why I'm always shaking just like a flipper. 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
1: Yeah, fascinating rhythm indeed. Our next tune is written for the 1935 motion picture Roberta. It was not in the original 1933 musical on which the film was based. It's the music of Jerome Kern and the words by Dorothy Fields and Jimmy McHugh. Lovely to look at.

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0: Here's a fun tune from one of the great musical reviews, they were called, from the 1930s. Opening in 1931, the musical was called The Bandwagon. And here's the tune, I Love Louisa.
1: This one my little sister Adele and I did in The Bandwagon at the New Amsterdam Theater in New York. Back in, 1929, I think. Yeah. Well, anyway, it was one of our biggest shows. Terrific cast. Frank Morgan, Helen Broderick, Tilly Lush, and lots of wonderful people. It was a colorful review produced by Max Gordon with a wonderful score by Arthur Schwartz and Howard Dietz. In this number, I Love Louisa, we were all on a merry-go-round with gay German atmosphere, military uniforms, and all the trappings. Here the boys give it a sort of picnic treatment.

0: Ach, when I choose 'em, I never want to lose 'em. 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
1: A Frenchman love a glass of wine.
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1: The English think that whiskey's fine.
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1: When I come of all the form of I drink a toast to the Germans and the Mädchen I love the most. Ich liebte Louisa, Louisa liebt mich. 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Ach Gott, but she's a beautiful Louisa. 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Someday Louisa, Louisa will be more as just a fräulein to me.
3: That is, as they say, a hoot. I Love Louisa. Again, of course, Fred Astaire and company. Big band memories in the home stretch. We've got some more fine music. Now from 1937, the film's Shall We Dance? And again, the music composed by George Gershwin with lyrics by Brother Ira. And the tune is They All Laughed.

0: change their tune. They all said we never could be happy. They laughed at us and how. But ho, ho, ho, who's got the last laugh now? They all laughed at Rockefeller Center. Now they're fighting to get in. They all laughed at Whitney and his cotton gin. 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Ha, ha, ha, who's got the last laugh now?
1: Another memorable tune by the Gershwins, again from the 1937 film, Shall We Dance? This time it's They Can't Take That Away From Me.

though by tomorrow you're gone. The song is ended, but as the songwriter wrote, the melody lingers on.

0: Another great song written for Fred Astaire by, this time around, coming up by Irving Berlin. It's the tune Cheek to Cheek, written for the musical Top Hat, co-starring, of course, Ginger Rogers. In the movie, Astaire sings a song to Rogers as they dance. The song was nominated for Best Song Oscar for 1936, which it lost to Lullaby of Broadway. The song spent 5 weeks at number one on Your Hit Parade, and was named the number one song of 1935. Cheek to Cheek.
1: Heaven, I'm in heaven, and my heart beats

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0: We're listening to some of the many highlights of this great, it was originally a 4-LP set, and it's been reissued on compact disc, and Fred Astaire with Oscar Peterson and friends, The Astaire Story. Now something a bit different, Fred will tell us about it. This is called, fast dances first, and then slow dances, and medium dances.
1: I've always felt that dancing for records wasn't too effective as far as my stuff is concerned, because I get off the floor a great deal, and there may be a lot of empty spots for me. But I'd like to take a stab at it. I'll tell you what. I'll step in and ad-lib with the boys. If you hear some strange noises out there, remember that's me. All right, let's go.

You know, this album is a kind of jazz album, too, and jazz means the blues. Oscar, Barney, Alvin, and Ray are going to ad-lib some of those blues now, and I'm going to walk in and throw a little hoofing in there. We like these slow blues so much that we decided to do a couple of them.

All right. We had various dances at various tempos there. Again, Oscar Peterson with Fred Astaire on Big Band Memories. Fred Astaire born this date, back in the year 1899. Now let's continue with a great tune written by the Gershwins. The song, Nice Work, If You Can Get It, began life in 1930 as a nine-bar phrase with a working title, There's No Stopping Me Now. Its title phrase, Nice Work If You Can Get It, came from an English magazine. It was one of nine songs the Gershwin brothers wrote for the movie, A Damsel in Distress. And let's listen to Fred bringing it back for us right now.

wings at midnight, neath the starry sky. 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
1: Yeah, nice work indeed. Sunday afternoon, Big Band Memories in the home stretch here with time for a few more. Let's go to the year 1942 and a great song from the memorable movie that starred Fred Astaire and Bing Crosby, Holiday Inn. The tune here that Fred featured and is going to sing for us now, You're Easy to Dance With.

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0: Well, that was a quick 4 hours. I think we can squeeze one more tune in this afternoon to close off the program. We'll let things off at 1 o'clock with John Sheridan and his group called The Dream Band, with this great vocalist, Becky Kilgore. And then we turn things over to Marty Gross and Keith Ingham with some rare but always enjoyable music of Fats Waller. And that was followed by Ralph Sutton and Peanuts Hucko in Person in Minnesota, and back in the year 1981 or thereabouts. And, of course, closing off with the great 1952 album featuring Fred Astaire and Oscar Peterson. Yeah, and the Astaire Story, the name of the album. Highly recommended if you're looking to add that to your collection. Still available. Anyway, let's close things off with a tune here that was featured in the movie called Roberta in the mid-1930s. The tune here, written by Jerome Kern, with the lyrics by Dorothy Fields. So, to close off Big Band Memories today, I Won't Dance.
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0: welcome to the Jazz Most Wanted Countdown, the top 10 jazz albums of the week, from 10 all the way to number 1. 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
1: Hello and welcome to an all-new top 10 list for this week's Jazz Most Wanted Countdown. I'm Joseph Dallas, and it's time to reveal the songs and artists that make up the best in jazz. Sit back, relax, and take in the great music we have for you today. Let's get the countdown off to a real cool start with a confluence of organ, sax, and drums. Pat Bianchi's bringing you some classics done his own way. Having played professional organ since the young age of 11 years old, Pat's an old pro when it comes to playing great music. But if that's not enough for you, he's got another trick up his sleeve. The musician hosts his own program on SiriusXM that's all about the instrument he loves called Organized. This week, we're playing you a very good tune you may be familiar with. Here's It Was a Very Good Year.

Claiming the number 9 spot this week is trombonist and band leader Javier Nero with his very own jazz orchestra and their new album, Alkebulan. Joined by singer Nicole Zoriatis, the group is swinging hard on Devil May Care. Quite an odd expression. What does it even mean? Devil May Care is typically used to refer to somebody who's pretty carefree and not overly worried. It's thought that the phrase might be short for the devil may care, but I do not.

Generation Y is back at it again. They want to go around the world with you. Led by drummer Ulysses Owens Jr., the band has their ambitions set high. They want to be the next Jazz Messengers. With this original tune, Prodigal Son, they show they may be on their way. Written by pianist Tyler Bullock, the piece is about the way our homes will always draw us back in, no matter how far we may roam.

Get ready to swing. Champion Fulton and her trio are bringing you another classic from the second installment of their Flying High project. And the canary they're showcasing on this track is New York City's own Tahira Clayton. The vocalist's range of

experience might be wider than you'd expect. She's done everything from touring with jazz at Lincoln Center to being a background singer for Zayn Malik from the popular 2010s band One Direction. Not only that, she's vice president of the Women in Jazz organization. Quite a career, if we do say so ourselves. Let's take a listen with Swing Brothers Swing.

Watch out, we've got a hurricane of great music coming up. Javon Jackson takes on one of Bob Dylan's most epic pieces, a protest song dealing with the racially motivated arrest of prominent middleweight boxer Reuben Hurricane Carter after a deadly shooting in New Jersey. Convicted without any strong evidence, Hurricane's sentence was finally overturned in 1985, nearly two decades after his original conviction. Bob Dylan sings a powerful ode against the evils of racism and the significant consequences it can have on society. And Javon gives his own interpretation here on his sax. Let's hear it.

That was a cut off Jeremy Pelt's album, Our Community Will Not Be Erased, called Manifesto. Jeremy tells us this release is a love record, a positive reinforcement of his community and their merits. The band lays down a mean rhythm from start to finish, with his trumpet at the forefront. Hope you enjoyed. Up next, one of band leader I.L. Vilner's very own compositions called Express Tracks. With a runtime of 1 minute and 28 seconds, this tune goes by in the blink of an eye. But not without solos from trumpeter Brandon Lee and I.L. himself. Up-tempo and energetic, this one's sure to make you want to get up and stomp, whether you're in the Big Apple or not. Hit it.

Let's heat things up a little more with pianist Monica Herzig. Monica's achievements in jazz are tremendous. From performing in countless festivals to hosting her own radio show called Talking Jazz, to teaching at Indiana University and the Jam Music Lab University in Vienna, she's touched the music world in just about every way. This time around, the song starts out calm and breezy, but by the end, it's a powerful musical storm that you'll want to get carried away in. Here's Sacred Earth.

Once again, it's time to dive into the Brass Palace with Kurt Elling. He's joined in this effort by the WDR Big Band, and they're no ordinary jazz group. These cats belong to a public broadcasting system in Germany called, you guessed it, WDR. WDR provides quite the selection of media across the nation, including 6 different radio networks, a television service, and several musical groups. They've kindly lent their big band to Kurt Elling for a record that truly lives up to the hype. Add in the talents of sax man and conductor Bob Mintzer, and you've got one legendary recording. Take a listen to Current Affairs.

You were just a child. You were just a tiny soul, a little bit. How were you to know the truth?

0: Gafieira Rio Miami's bringing the sounds of Brazil straight to you with Pé do Meio Samba. The future of Gafieira, a type of Brazilian dance music, is in this big band's hands. And they're proving that the style is not just for the ballroom. The group uses multiple genres of Brazilian music to create a sound that's new and can be enjoyed by all. And we hope you did. I'm Joseph Dallas. Thanks for joining me for this week's countdown of the best in jazz. Until next time, here's to the good life that always includes great jazz.
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1: From Quality Radio Productions, it's another edition of The Jazz Scene. I'm Jake Longwell. Getting the program underway this time with a quartet fronted by Canadian saxophonist Kelly Jefferson and a track from the album Rituals out on Cellar Live Records with Amanda Tassov on piano, John Maharaj on bass, and Morgan Childs on drums. This one's called Kindling.

drums, Billy's take of the Miles Davis classic ESP. And up at the top, it was Kelly Jefferson on sax leading his quartet through Kindling from the album Rituals. Music from trumpeter Donald Byrd now from 1959, the album Byrd in Hand, an album recorded at Rudy Van Gelder's Hackensack, New Jersey studio for the Blue Note label. With Charlie Rouse and Pepper Adams on reeds, also Walter Davis piano, Sam Jones bass, and Art Taylor on drums. This piece is reminiscent of some of the music that you might have heard on classic Western TV shows and in Western movies back in the day. The track, The Engines.

That's one from pianist Rob Schneiderman and his trio, with Rufus Reed on bass and Ben Riley on drums. The album Standards, out on Reservoir Records, and there they were stretching out on Without a Song. Vocalist Carol Sloan ahead of that, a session from 1978, the album Carol Sings, with Norris Turney and Frank Wess on reeds. Also, Jimmy Rolls, piano, George Mraz, bass, and Joe LaBarbera on drums. We heard Looking Back. And up at the top, it was Donald Byrd on trumpet from 1959, The Engines from Bird in Hand. You are listening to The Jazz Scene. I'm Jake Longwell. 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If you'd like the playlist or streaming audio for this episode, it's program number 2319. We'll begin our closing set of the hour with guitarist Dan Wilson and a track from his Mack Avenue Records release, Things Eternal, an album dedicated to the enduring quality of the human spirit, with Glenn Zaleski on Fender Rhodes electric piano, also Brandon Ross on bass and David Throckmorton on drums. Here is Dan's take of a Herbie Hancock tune, Tell Me a Bedtime Story.

Wrapping up the hour with pianist Tim Ray and his trio, the album Fire and Rain, out on Wailing City Sound, John Lockwood on bass, and Mark Walker on drums. We heard Theodore the Thumper, Patrick Cornelius on sax before that, from the album Book of Secrets, with Ben Gillis on vibes, Art Hirahara piano, Peter Slavov bass, and Vinny Sparazza on drums, the track If You Can. And up at the top, it was Dan Wilson on guitar, and the album Things Eternal, we heard the Herbie Hancock classic, Tell Me a Bedtime Story. And that is how we conclude this hour of the program. My name is Jake Longwell. Thank you, as always, for your company. I hope you enjoyed my selections. Please join me again soon for another hour of the very best in jazz. 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

We are back with another edition of the Brazilian Hour, and we have a very special program ahead featuring some of the most important names in Brazilian music. Later in the show, we have Zequete, Renandinho da Ilha, Dorival Caymmi, Amoy Ribas, Leila Pinheiro, Marcos Valle, Pedro Miranda, Os Opalas, and many more. And now let's listen to Queresa Cristina, followed by Marcos Valle, Bianca Cardoso, Carlinhos Brown, Gilberto Gil, Hermeto Pascoal, and close with Alcione.